0: Oscar 17.
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0: 21 Salisbury Street, apartment 108 for a domestic. You have Adrian calling because his mother, Katyra Sanchez, 72 of 87, just tried to stab him with a metal rod and was beating him. He has a black eye. She's currently in apartment 108, and he is with his grandmother in apartment 213.
2: You can back it off.
0: Hey, we have that. Thank you.

0: His mother just tried to stab him with a metal rod after beating him.
1: How old was the call?
0: He's 19.
1: 19?
0: Correct.
1: Okay, thank you.
0: 17, just so you know, the mother still has the rod.

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1: Crazy. On the ages of the youngest, it's going to be a 3-year-old and a 5-month-old.

0: 17 to 18.
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0: She's good to go if you're with her.
2: I have another one for you when you're ready.
3: Go ahead.
2: So, lobby call in regards to 37 Vincent Circle. Speak to Abby in the lobby about a 2198 violation.
3: I have that.

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1: Good.
0: Name and TOV for the comments when you're ready. Joshua, last name, C-H-E-N-I-E-R, 1222 of 94, he's given 12 milligrams of Narcan. Transporting to the lake, he'll be doing a report.

0: ました。
1: It was a young kid. They exchanged. We cleared out. Seven, you know if animal control's on?
0: She's on a call.
1: Providence at Harrison Street. Animal control call. It was a stray dog. Almost got hit by a car. Civilian took it to his house. He'll stand by with it. It's 13 Patna Street, apartment number 1. When she's finished.
0: Dean, 13 Patna Street.

0: you.
1: Through commercial alarm 125 northeast cutoff at the David Clark Company. It was a trash compactor overhead door. No responder.
0: We have it.

0: call for you at the station in regards to a domestic at 8 Chelsea Street. Carmen Millette of 2011 is looking to report that she got into an altercation with her grandmother, Kathy Reardon, who does have custody of her.
1: First. Report, call 5.

ahead. Lewis is going up to UMass at Mom's request. 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

0: Who? 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
1: Where is it, the wagon?
0: Paul Boylston, if they, you just go to check the welfare. We should be all set.
2: Bruce.
1: Am I standing by on the wagon?
3: Yes.
1: Grayson.
2: I was looking for base at the standby.
0: Wagon.
3: West side.
1: Potentially, they just asked me to stand by.

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0: I was just flagged down on Harding Street. Two teenagers just seen a hit and run up here. The vehicle that left was a black Acura SUV. I just want to send a car out here somewhere in the beginning of Harding Street. Apparently the vehicle that got hit is parked on the side of Harding Street. It should be a black Toyota sedan.

0: Hotel 251. Is that over by Green Island Oyster, or is it the other side?
1: It's going to be the other side, closer towards in the car.
0: Reese.

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0: 9787397.

0: Good.
1: I'll decline the distance and speak to long. I'm clear.
0: Bruce. Music 130 Tacoma Street, area resident calling well live music, they respond to the best.
1: There is a fire in EA on set around 400 Street.
0: I believe so, I think I already closed that out, came in a little while ago. Not a problem.
2: Max, you on?
3: I'm on.
2: You just want me to know when we're all set to bring her down? Wiggle it. There's also a door right in front of the elevator when you come out. You might be better off taking her out that way. Raise it.
1: So you can put us out with fire in the AM Lincoln Street.
0: Bruce.

0: 7, Mobile Control should be heading your way.
1: Alright, we cleared out of there. It's going to be apartment 1. You should just knock at the phone number if she gets no answer.
0: Where is the animal going to lock on?
2: Control. Okay. Sorry, I got a switch. No worries. Animal control.
0: So they're calling an SPCA. That was a dog that was running in the middle of the street. The resident there took it as it is an apartment and said to just knock when you arrive.
2: Prices. I'm headed there now.
0: Thank you.
2: Crazy.

Oscar 6. Go ahead. 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The caller, Sarah, said her white Kia Optima was struck. No suspect info, but there are cameras in the area.

0: Whiskey too. Did you create an incident? 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
1: Sure.
2: Go ahead.
0: It's a compliance check. Business is Randall's Package Store, 108 Canterbury Street. Put my numbers on it, November 452. I'll grab that stuff later. Thank you.
1: Where is your office?

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1: I'll be transporting one female from 21 Salisbury to the station. Starting mileage shall be 30879.
0: 32, that's 2132.

3. 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She sideswiped a Hyundai. She's unable to find the owner, just looking for some assistance with making contact to exchange. I have a... Are you ready? 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

0: where you'll be arriving at the station with that female, and the mileage shall be 30879.
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2: 2.
1: Good.
2: Sorry, I was speaking with the EA. What was your last?
1: I just said that I knew you were on Lincoln Street. Impact's going to take care of that live music call for you guys.
2: Thank you. Yeah, we'll be around Lincoln Street for a little bit longer.
1: Appreciate it.

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1: Sierra 2.
0: So as we're looking to tow this motor vehicle, it's obstructing a roadway and top of a curb. Thank you. Can you start a tow for 2 Charlie Romeo 456? It's going to be a Toyota Corolla, and the keys are not with it. It's actually going to be Lincoln at Melrose.
1: Lincoln at Melrose, I have it. It'll be Boulevard.

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0: 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Ben Hood made the void, put it outside, so we don't know where it went.
1: Creech.

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0: Check on the welfare, 7 Woodland Street. It's going to be outside. The caller is reporting a male and female from apartment 13. Our female's name is Cheyenne. Caller knows nothing else, but she did hear a male yelling for Cheyenne to stop hitting him.
1: I have that.
2: Well, I'll be clear of the guard. I'll head that way.
0: Great. 14, you can ditch your guard.
1: Dew Boulevard, note of it.
3: We had a thank you.
1: You're welcome. Oscar, you're 5. Property damage accident, 48 Madison Street. Passerby advised of a two-car MVA, Toyota versus a pickup truck. Doesn't appear that there's any injuries, but they are arguing in the street. 4. Actually, disregard. 1, I know you're coming from a ways. Can you slide that way, 48 Madison Street, to assist?
2: I got it.
0: Okay, this is running to Woodland, just an update. The house manager called stating that the male is no longer there, but she did see the male hit the female, and she's currently in the bathroom vomiting.

0: Well, I'm getting away from the door. If you mind giving them a call back.
1: Sure, sir.
2: Part of the windshield. Can you just note that in case they call back in the morning?
3: Receive, will do.

0: Can I have the wagon?
1: Three, wagon on one, wagon.
2: House manager Wanda should be on the way down.
3: Obviously.

0: Hey, can you raise my sister, Sergeant?
1: Good.
0: Permission to tow a moped, unregistered, uninsured, the operator's under arrest.
1: Right.

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1: Good.
0: We're going to be making our way over to 8 Chelsea Street. Try to speak with the grandmother.
1: Do you want me to see if we can get another car for you?
0: Should be all set.
1: Crazy.

0: So I have anyone that can head to 404 Mill Street for an accident with injury. Crazy. Two car accidents, Subaru and a Jeep, female complaining of shoulder pain.
1: Well, we'll be all set here. What that witness is.
0: Crazy.

0: Here, do you can't be all sensors?
1: Yes, I was calling up.
0: Reach it.
1: Here, too.
0: Go ahead.
1: Yeah, we just got a call up and off for 11 Laurel Street. Maybe near apartment 20, about 20 kids hanging on the hallways. I don't know if you have a detail working there tonight. Hope we can just start a couple cars and check it out.
2: Yeah, Delta Town over here. Where is it, 11 Laurel?
0: Affirmative, I think you said near apartment 20.
2: Alright, have a look.
0: Thank you.
2: Well, I'll have a look.
0: Steer to you, can't up, you all set, sir.

0: Affirmative. I think you said near apartment 20.
1: All right, have a look.
0: Thank you.
2: Well, I haven't looked.

0: Oscar 4, if you want to back off, X5's going to head over there to assist Delta 10.
1: All right, got it. Thank you.
0: Not a problem.

0: I was transported to the V Boulevard as that vehicle used to serve.
1: Great.
2: Lima 1.
1: Philadelphia.
2: Lima 1 TF1 cars and those training the new officers. If you're looking to raise the sector sergeant, there's no need to call out and have the dispatcher raise the sector sergeant at roll call each day. We go over if Sierra 1 or Sierra 2 is working, just call them directly.
3: Mass Match 1, Papa Romeo Mike 1-9. Mass, give me a witness.
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5: Todd, you need another car over there. It's coming down pretty bad.

0: 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So that means I was walking the whole.
1: Received.

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1: Your 10. Then do you want to

0: swing by 238 Milbury Street for the commercial alarm that came in for JT Audio.
1: I got it.
0: Just came in as a general alarm.
1: 6.
0: Good.
1: She's going to call back after she reviews footage and clear the saddle head with time.
0: Reach. Since you're clear, if you guys want to head to 9 Coburn Ave for that 9-1 hang-up, actually, came in mapping within 23 meters. It was just an open line, nobody talking to us. I tried to call them back, it was an open line again, and they still just didn't answer any questions. Didn't sound really like anything was going on, but you can just check it out.
1: I got anything you can ask about?
0: You want to that way first, go grab with those guys.
1: I got it.

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1: 6-1.
0: One of my officers got flagged down by somebody saying they just saw a vehicle get on 290 westbound from the off-ramp going the opposite direction from Goldsberry. It's kind of that area where they were getting on. I haven't got a description of the vehicle yet. I can let you guys know in a second. I'll see if I get more info. That's right. They went up the off-ramp and went westbound.
1: Here's it.

0: signal in the Worcester. That is westbound in the east, right?
1: Affirmative. Very low visibility, they couldn't tell.
0: Crazy.
2: McEwen Road, a call from both a patron who was waiting for an Uber with his wife and an employee. Patron said the employee is threatening to hit him with a bat, and then the employee called in and claimed a customer was trying to hit him with a cane. And they're refusing to leave. A white female, blonde, with a blue tank top on, blue shorts, white male, black top with camo pants.
1: Six.
2: Good.
1: There's nothing showing over here. Not that way.
2: Reason.

0: the tree is there.
1: Or they were sure if it was locked.
0: And this can't see the car through.
1: All of them know. Thank you for looking.

0: felt this before.
1: But
0: we just got a call on DB. Gentleman states that at Grove Street at Rosemont is a manhole that opened up. He's unable to get it back on. He just has somebody check it out. One of our the city streets.
1: Great. I have a tied up, but I'll let you know.
0: Somebody can just verify that. Maybe they can get it back on.
2: We can head over there. What was the location?
1: Thank you. Grove at Rosemont.
2: Roger.

0: Sierra one.
1: Sierra 4, go ahead.
2: Sir, just wanted to be aware of calls holding. I have 8 calls holding right now, a couple of alarms, blocking roadways. Watershop's been made aware of all of that. And then disorderly at 130 Tacoma Street. It's a lot of music that Impact went to a little while ago. They called back because the people confronted the person that called it in and are still playing loud music.
1: Okay, I have it. Thanks.
2: Not a problem.

0: Delta 18.
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1: Okay, received. I'll let Water know. Thanks.

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1: All set, just typing up the report and getting all the DCF.
0: Crazy.
1: Go ahead. We got back in the hole. Go Toss.
0: Crazy, thank you.

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1: Thank you.
2: Everything appeared secure. Don't call it a false. Cool file.
3: Received. You guys want to head up to 130 Tacoma Street for that disorderly? Impact already went up there, advised them about loud music. They then threatened the neighbor that called us and told her to stop calling the police on them. They might be inside now. I guess they were in the backyard. If you want to just take a ride by, see if they're still playing it.
2: Yeah, we'll take a ride by.
3: Thank you.

0: Romeo 241.
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0: Hey, can you do me a favor? Can you notify Streets? There is a manhole that's uncovered in front of Enterprise on Madison Street. See if they can take care of that.
1: Enterprise on Madison. Okay, I'll let them know.
0: Thanks, sir.
1: Not a problem.

0: 171.
1: What?
0: Can I get a tow to 360 Salisbury Street for a disabled motor vehicle?
1: Sure, what kind of car is it?
0: It's going to be a tan Ford Explorer.
1: Crazy. Is this a PD vehicle, or?
0: No, it's not.
2: Ken.
3: Good.
2: He's going to be tied up for a minute. They're all set with myself and Vic. We're going to take care of that motor suit on.
3: There is.

0: Judge.
1: I know you're checking that Mill Breach for your alarm. Just got a disorderly 2 Lafayette Street. Security calling. There's a male at the main entrance that doesn't live there. He's trying to force his way in.
0: All right. We're on team PLM, so I won't speak right here.

0: Ten, I'm going to get you off of the church. 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I'll take care of all that stuff.
1: Reese.
0: Working.
2: Cut.
0: One vehicle was notified earlier. All four parties involved went up to St. Louis precautionary. I'll have a crash report.
2: Racing.

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0: Can you tag Lysis's division when mail will be summoned? We're going to be doing a report. 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
1: Sorry, you left, you can clear it out.

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2: Four in car 9, Foxtrot 260, Bravo 223, good morning.
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1: AP first, has it.
0: I got that, thank you.

0: Okay.
1: He's doing a report and filing 51A. Clear it out. Have a good day.
2: Thank you.

0: 20 will be in 71, Bravo Knight 2, Foxtrot 222, good morning. Mm-hmm. You can show us that on the track.
1: Good morning. Hang on, 1, 2, 2.

0: Mayo being 71, Bravo 92, Mike Newton 2. You show me that in my
1: good morning.
0: Good morning.

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0: Attention all West Side cars. Be advised we're getting a structure fire at 108 North Newton Ave. Again, structure fire at 108 North Newton Ave.
1: Yes, we'll have it.

0: 14. I'll be in cruise at 48 Foxtrot, 240. Good morning. I can head to Newton Ave with whoever's going there.
1: Received. We have impact cars responding right now.
0: All right, Abbott.
2: Can you show me heading that way?
1: Racing.

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1: What?
0: What do you want to eat, Ernest Ab?
1: AKA Ernest Afro disorderly Haitian Creole speaker states that a DoorDasher Navalzin

0: Nina DoorDasher was dropping something off from a liquor store. A minor took it and ran off. Black male wearing a white shirt.
1: Why are you riding solo? How do you know?
0: Received.

0: The 11th, Mayflower 57, approve the change, November 210, good morning.
1: Hey, good morning.
0: Can you show me the email from my guard?
1: Where is he?

0: 45.
1: Caller's advised, you can clear out for code 5.
0: Proceed, I have another one for you. For residential alarm, it's going to be the Kezo residence, interior and basement window motion, no responder.
1: Don't have that.
0: 7th assist.
2: 7, I got it.

0: 7.
1: Okay.
0: 9's right in double. I can take care of Blackstone. Car comes in all the time.
1: Receive. Do you need a comment?
0: No, I have.
1: Receive.

0: Do I have a West Side official on?
1: 04, guys.
0: I just wanted to advise you I have 9 calls holding. Most pressing is a A&B at 23 Crompton Street that came in at 2308, reporting a male getting out of his vehicle and beating up another male. Last we talked to them, they were, but I can give them a call back to double check.
1: Yeah, if you could. Do we have any East Side cars available for that or no?
0: Stand by, let me check.

0: 试听。
1: 这个。
0: 啊，谁回？Per Sergeant O'Rourke, can you guys switch over to the west side for a press and call?
1: Okay. I got it. Two of them on.
0: Two and four, can I have you guys head over to 23 Crompton Street? An assault and battery came in. Chris is stating a male in Mass Reg 50, was he 792, got out of his vehicle and beat him. Left, we spoke to them, the motor vehicle was still there. It's going to be the white male with long hair and a black shirt. Also got a second call from Lee Warren, states he was just attacked by a male while he was getting out of his vehicle. Not injured, he is locked in his car outside of his address in a 2017 GMC Terrain. EMS staged.
1: Receive. Toyota.

0: for another dispatch.
1: Four, go again.
0: Could you call the reporting party back, please? See if I can still in the area.
1: Where is he? Stand by.

0: Oscar 2 or Oscar 4, is EMS needed over there?
1: We have EMS standby for the moment.
0: Reese.

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1: Thanks.

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0: 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The second male sees you guys and is going to come over and speak with you.
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1: Bruce, can you just tell me what kind of car it is?
0: It's a Toyota Valor. 92 Hotel Tango 60.
1: Percy, thank you.
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0: there for? Yeah, permission to close out this call, 802 Main Street, to assist a citizen. It's outside the Badoo Lounge. Yeah. Out, and she just wanted to be advised of her options. See if it was for no reason.
1: Yes, that's all set.
0: Crazy, thank you.

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1: 20, go again.
0: Clear Newton Ave. If you want to send me one of the calls holding.

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1: No, I'm still here.
0: Proceed. 4. Good.
2: We cleared the area to native contact, but we spoke to the caller. We have a report on file. Go 5.
0: Proceed, I have that. Thank you. Good.
1: You need us anywhere on the west side?
0: We should be all set, thank you.
1: I have that. We'll be switching to east side. Go 5.
0: Received.

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1: Heavy and low vehicle stop, 67 Winter Street. 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
0: Where is he?

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1: Hi.
0: We'll be in the area of Temple Street. We'll get you some details via System Boulevard, Central 160.
1: Crazy. Ready.
2: Three. I'll be in car 52, 221. Good morning.
1: Percy, good morning.

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0: 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Here we go, so what?
1: Proceed.

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1: verbal warning.
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0: 1 and 62 Romeo two for 120.
1: Rosie, good morning. 10. But going to be riding double in Cruiser 26, Bravo 245, Romeo 221. Good morning. Rosie, good morning.
0: Speed of 7, looks for a check of 185 Madison, Imperial.
1: Proceed.

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0: 35 St. John's Road for 911 hang up. It's going to be at the St. John's Cemetery. It was a business line with a bunch of static. Nobody was answering any questions.
1: Roger.
0: 14, can you assist?
1: Roger.

0: 18576, negative one.
1: 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Clear 17.
2: 13.
1: Can I have you head over to 257 Pleasant Street? Calls been holding for a little while. It came in as a disturbance. Residents reporting the fourth neighbors have been extremely loud, banging things around and children yelling. I'm closer to have them advised. She did call back multiple times, crying, hysterical, saying that she was going to go crazy. She also stated that she was going to die and run out into traffic.
0: Eighteen, can you assist?

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1: Test.
0: LP and car 82, riding double, Delta 22A, Julia 260, good morning.
1: Receive, good morning. Can I have one for you when you're ready?
0: Alright.
1: And her Infiniti QX 56, all part of her body of equipment. NCP, advisor to file a report.
0: Alright, got it.

0: And can you have EA search my location for one male?
1: Rissy, what's the Chivo complaint?
0: It's going to be a possible overdose.
1: Rissy.
2: Well, then 21 Papa 241, good morning.
1: Rissy, good morning.

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1: 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He is breathing.
0: Proceed, can you go down with the location?

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1: Receive, thank you.

0: Okay. 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
1: Affirmative, that's where they were painting.
0: Oh.
1: Eight seven four eight seven.
0: Thank you.

0: 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Where is she? Oscar 5. Good. 112 Street.
1: Sister, you got
0: 5, it's going to be 1 Trumbull Street with EMS and fire. Passerby states that there's a male laid out in a parking spot near Trumbull and Franklin. Three sisters.

0: emergency. Calls are going straight to voicemail.
1: There is no way we'll get into the building. We can just clear it out for now. We go fast.
0: Receive. Nine.
2: I go ahead.
0: Am I backing off EMS?
2: No.
0: Mercy.
3: That sounds good to me.
0: Mercy.
3: Fifteen.
0: Good.
3: Was there an answer on the callback?
0: That's a negative.

0: 13. I can contact this person back. Just we don't see any car here, and if you got like a better location, just we don't see the car here.
1: Where is you? Go far back right now, stand by. Percy.

0: 021.
1: 02.
0: Sorry, so I have an animal complaint, 119 Belmont Street. Staff at Memorial ER say that there's a pregnant cat that keeps coming in. They removed it multiple times.
1: Okay, I have it. Send an officer over there for us to see if they can get eyes on that cat before we call an animal control.
0: Crazy. Good.
2: All right, I checked the area. Everything seems to be complete darkness. There's nothing showing. So far.
3: Received. I have another 115 when you're ready.
2: Go ahead.
3: It's going to be a larceny under at 115 Stafford Street, CVS. Female put items into her purse and left the store. It was a white female, orange sweater, tan purse, left on foot towards the bus stop. The advice was to come in about an hour ago.
2: Have it.
3: 14, you still with him?
2: 15, I should be up there.
3: 14, disregard.

0: 别的。
1: Seattle.
0: Those staff advised that they locked it in a room in the ER.
1: I'm sorry, you said they locked the cat in an area?
0: Yeah, inside a room in the ER.
1: Okay, you can go ahead and call and control them. Thank you.
0: Rizzy.
2: Excellent, we just want to, I'll head over to a field wave, that's okay with you.
0: Received, the female's actually going to be at the station.
2: Excellent, I'm familiar with her case, I spoke to her last night.
0: Received, I have that, thank you.

0: Five.
1: Okay.
0: He's refusing medical. He can just back off. Yeah, he's walking away. He's in go five.
1: Where is he?
0: Four.
1: But
2: what do you have on Triangle Street?
1: Sixty-four Franklin Street for a 911 hang up happened within 56 meters. Female says to track her address because she can't talk right now and then hung up. No answer on call back. Master card showing. Number comes to an Alyssa Marie Charrier of 71591 of 50 Franklin Street, apartment 513.
2: Yeah, but.
1: Where is he?
3: Five, I'm on the way.
1: Where is he?
4: Nine.
1: Go ahead.
4: That male is being transported to St. V's, Kovac.
1: Where is he?

0: Arran.
1: Go ahead.
0: 185 Madison Street for an accident hit and run. You're going to speak to Aiden. Wants to report that his blue Hyundai Elantra was hit by a black Nissan.
1: 3C3.
2: 4, you can show us out too.
0: 3C3.

0: Oscar 16. We have the female from 257 Pleasant Street calling back again about the disturbance. She's going to be in apartment 16. Disregard, she's going to be in apartment 12. She's calling regarding apartment 16. She states that the people in this apartment will not let her sleep, wants them advised, and wants to speak with an officer.
1: 16 out of it.
0: 17, can you assist again?
2: 17 out of it.

0: 5.
1: Bye.
0: There's nothing showing on 64 Franklin. We're going to walk over to 50 Franklin, see if we can get in.
1: Right, Steve.

0: Possibly.
1: Very well.
0: 35 New Street for commercial alarm. Going to be out with their manufacturing for a general alarm.
1: I got it. This comes in off and I'll let you know.
0: Proceed.

0: Profit Live.
1: Done.
0: Call Faker was texting the female that called in. She said that her son assaulted her, and her store is messed up. So she asked if you guys could meet her on the Portland Street side, and she'll talk to you through the window.
1: Uh,

0: 5.
1: Okay.
0: If we're able to get in the building, would you just go up to the apartment? 5:33, is that right?
1: That's affirmative.

0: have, she's saying that she can't get her apartment door open because it's broken.
1: I have it.
0: Oscar 16.
1: Go ahead.
0: I believe she's heading down.
1: How's that?

0: Fred.
1: Composer 150 Green Street, assistant on a motor vehicle stop.
0: Proceed.

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1: What?
0: Can I have the I number for this call, please?
1: 875-11. 875-11.

0: 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Say, gray Honda Civic, Master Edge 3, Hotel Echo Bravo 83. I'll be all set.
1: All right, thanks.

0: 15.
1: Go ahead.
0: 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They're doing a report on that.
1: Okay.

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1: 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We're being flagged down. We're all set.
0: Received.

0: Plus.
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1: Sorry?
0: What's the complaint for EMS?
1: It's going to be a section.
0: Breezy.

0: 16.
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1: Sorry, go right in.
0: Rooster, ambulance is responding.
1: I have that, thank you.

0: Hey, you can clear this out. Cool, bud.
1: Perfect.
2: You could cancel that, EMS. That female just took off in the vehicle. It's going to be a gray sedan type style.
1: Plate or partial?
2: I was able to make out 6CF. The last numbers are ending 55.
1: Crazy Penny, DOT.
2: Up towards Fruit Street.
1: Crazy, it's a gray sedan, operated by a female. Last few numbers are 55 from 257 Pleasanton Fruit Street area.
2: Yep.

0: no MasterCard comes back to that phone number, but I'm going to check a history.
1: Okay, no return.
2: I'm relocated here.
0: Location?
1: Located.
0: Crazy. What's your location?
1: We're back at 250.
0: Okay, crazy. Did you want me to get EMS ready again, or standby?
2: Correct.

0: Yeah, Joel.
1: Go ahead.
0: I arrived at Memorial Hospital.
1: Go ahead.
2: Can you put us out with in 973 Main Street with disorderly?
1: Crazy.

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1: Right.
0: Show me an 8, 845, possible flight inside, I'll let you know.
1: Crazy.
0: Set.

0: 7. 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
0: Alright, they talked it out. Okay, I'll be cool for us. Okay, thank you.
1: A female named Rebecca or Vicky comes up to 2797, and then a male for that apartment.
0: What's the date of birth?
1: 2797.

0: believe that might be her because that number called in an accident back in June and it's in her MasterCard, so that must be her.
1: I have that. Can you go again with the last name, please?
0: Where's Vicky? W-I-E-R-Z-B-I-C-K-I.
1: I have that. Thank you.

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1: Okay.
0: Myself and Flora can take care of 128 Tacoma Street.
1: Proceed.

0: point, he put my numbers out in Pleasant Street. I'm going to be heading to Memorial to pick up my partner.
1: Great.
0: Hello.
1: Hi.
2: For 50 Franklin comments, spoke with the caller. She was advised. We'll be doing a report.
1: Right.

0: Officer.
1: Yes.
0: 123 Summer Street, Francis Other, Novena Saint, VVR. Security sees a dizzy white female wearing black shorts and a black shirt. Has been there for hours, refusing to leave. 3 Texas.
2: I got it.

0: then.
1: Go ahead.
0: We'll be writing a report. Go, guys.
1: Receive.

0: 13.
1: But
0: we're gonna be clear for that. We were just speaking to one of the heroes on the park trespassing, so we'll be clear.

0: 16. Alright, EMS has a female. I'll be following up to the hospital for paperwork.
1: Breezy, are you going to Lake House?
0: Correct.
1: Breezy.

0: Is she cooperative, or do you think any two of them has a...
1: She should be good now, but you can give them a heads up just in case.
0: Okay.

0: Okay.
1: She's stating that she still needs medical attention. She wants to go to Memorial. We're going to be standing by Major Taylor waiting.
0: Where is he?

0: 2, come on up.
1: Rithy.
2: Hey, Tom.
1: What?
2: I'm going to head over to a field away and attempt to speak to him.
1: Sorry, what number of fieldway?
2: 9 fieldway. On the board.
1: Oh, Reese's. I had you already headed there.
2: Yes, Nicola was over at the station. I spoke to her at the station right now. And I'll head over to where she lives on the fieldway to attempt to speak to the landlord.
1: Okay, makes sense. Let me know if you want another car when you get there.
2: I would think I should be all set.
1: 17. I have an open door, 340 Main Street. It should be a vacant building, and the caller says the door was kicked in with lights on inside. Okay. 14, I'm going to start you that way.
3: 14,
0: yeah. K93, I can fight over there.
2: Hey, 18, you can back off 14 on my way to field where I'll stop over at 340 Main.
1: 340, 14, you can just
3: go 5.

0: はい。
1: Were you able to get an ETA from PA or no?
2: Stand by.
3: I'm not sure if you're up yet on the guard schedule for the Northwest. I will be going at 5:30 and 60 will be going now from 1:30.
2: Yes, it looks like that was what was sent over to us.

0: too.
1: Okay.
0: Talk to the residents. The music was at a reasonable volume. It was still advised. They turned it down just a little bit to clear it up.
1: Crazy.

0: escucho.
1: Go ahead. 875-10. 875-10.
0: I received that. We're bringing the cat to the emergency room.

0: Oscar 6.
1: George.
0: 55 Lake Ave for harassment out of progress. You're going to meet Teresa at 19 Knight Street. Wants to report that her neighbor Don has been leaving notes on her door and took her shopping cart.
1: Okay, so she's not at 55 Lake Ave, she's at 9th Street.
0: Yeah, she's at 19 Knight Street.
1: Have it.

0: this call is taking place at 55 Lake Ave, correct? And she's just at 19 nights for the night?
1: Yeah, she's at her sister's house.

0: 18.
1: What?
0: Those doors are chained together. You can get out. Go 5. I'll be on the field way.
1: Crazy. Breathing.

0: 04.
1: Good.
0: Sir, 33 Stillman Road just called in. They have a bat flying around, looking for permission to call an animal control.
1: Yeah, it's contained in someone's apartment and it's all set.

0: 3 or 4. They may be on the air. I know they went up, had a call on the east side.
1: Animal control on. Animal control. At 33 Spillman Road, apartment number 2, they have a bat flying around their apartment.
2: Hey, I'll go there after I clear the emergency with this cat.
1: Where is he?

Pleasant E5, stand by for Evolo. Area 359 Plantation Street. Per one, they were out with a male passed out in a black Chevy pickup operated by Keith Neeson of 101083 on Unknown Ridge. Male then took off.

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1: はい。We have you cleared out for disorderly at 116 Melbourne Street to Make America.
2: Terrific.
1: They're leaving now. Go 5.

0: for you.
1: Good.
0: Okay, this is time to South Room 622.
1: Or is he 6 and did you copy that?
0: Yeah, I have that. Thank you.

0: 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Give me some cars for 107.
1: Eight.
2: I'll fly that way as well.
1: Proceed.
0: No, we got it.
1: Proceed.
3: 3, I'm going to head that way as well.
1: Proceed.
0: Actually, 3, I'm going to head over.
1: Proceed.
3: Oh, hey, that is it.
1: Proceed.
4: Sector 6, we're here.
1: Proceed.

0: Surgeon, could you put us out with a couple of disorders at Beacon Pharmacy?
1: 3Z, 12 set.
2: 12, I'll be pulling up with them.
3: 11, I have that one.
0: So you're going to start a wagon down one.
1: Wagon on one.
2: Go.
0: Both of those guys on 15th Street should be, I believe, should I see on the electric cars.
2: Okay, what about him?
0: Just see if you can still see them in the area of Piedmont Street.

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1: Go ahead.
0: It appears I was able to resolve their issue and settle the dispute evening clear out, but...

0: 875-40. 26 meters, open line with a male. No answer on callback, but it comes back to apartment 1, Crystal Tremblay.
1: I have 18. 206, 201.
2: Yeah, 12 Solaris.

0: Angel.
1: Go ahead.
0: And that address again, Lavette?
1: 33 Spillman Road, Apartment 2. I'll give her a call.
0: You said Spelman Road?
1: Spillman, S-T-O-M-E-L-A-N-D.
0: I already said that. I'll make my way there.
1: Great.
0: Do you know what floor the vet's on?
1: Yeah, apartment 2.
0: Where is it?

0: 13. Can we get a wagon for one male, please?
1: 3-18, there's a wagon on.
2: 4.5.
3: Receive 211.
1: The wagon on 2.
2: Wagon on.
1: When you're done over there, can I get you to 810 Main Street for a mail at Beacon Pharmacy?
2: Yeah, I get two pretty violent people in the back, so I'm going to drop them off first, and then I'll head over there.
1: Same, no worries. Did you copy that?
0: First, I have it.

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0: Thank you.

0: 13, can I have the I number?
1: Five, four, one, eight, seven, five, four.

0: 17. Alright, spoke with Crystal. She does not need our assistance. You can clear this out if you go first. Crazy.
1: Thirteen, are you calling us?
0: Negative.

0: Go ahead.
1: So that 107 top got a male under custody. I'll be taking out charges. And the other female will be 7s. She'll be taking out charges. I'm writing a report. Code 5.
0: Right, 3.

0: 7. I'm sure you're aware, but Ten's gonna take one of those arrests. It's gonna be a male. I'll be taking the female arrest. You can clear everybody out. Code 5.
1: Where is he?

0: 6.
1: Hi.
0: All right, I'll be doing a couple lines. Call 5.
2: 9.
1: Okay.
2: I'm at 50 Milbury Street, motor vehicle stop. It's going to be a Dodge Charger, Mass Reg, 3, Delta Echo, Charlie 67. I'll let you know.
1: Percy, that was 5050 Milbury?
2: Yes, 50.
1: Percy.

0: 12.
1: Hi.
0: Just had an accident happen, Chandler and Piedmont.
1: Crazy. Do you need another car, fire, EMS?
0: Yeah, it's terrible, you know. It looks like he's getting out and taking off on foot.
1: Anyone else in the area, Chandler or Piedmont?
2: No, I wasn't here.
1: Crazy. Any description?

0: Oh, I got him.
1: Reese. Oh, yeah, you must heard his caution.
0: Wagon, is the other pickup at 801 Main?
1: 810 Main Street, right at Beacon Pharmacy.
0: I already got it.

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1: Go ahead.
0: My apologies, my computer just froze up on me. Can you look up an item for me? At car stop, Southbridge at Southgate.
1: Percy.
0: Thank you. I just need the I number.
1: Percy.

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1: Go ahead.
0: Your I number is going to be 87371. 87371.
1: Thank you very much.

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1: 87538, 87538.
0: All right, CW Clearing, can locate the bat. Do you have any other calls?
1: Negative, you're all set.
0: How are you, CW? Have a good evening.
1: You too.
2: Thirteen, one and a half. Wagon has on mail, and we're going to be typing their report. Call 5.
1: Crazy. Which half of you do you guys want as the arresting officer?
2: Delta 228.
1: Crazy.

0: 13 was.
1: Can you guys head over to 8 Chelsea Street and meet DCS? Nicole's waiting there in regards to a Carmen Millette, 15 years old. She's not there at this time. She's currently on Mason Street, but the child's grandmother believes she may need C-section.
0: From 5, trying our best to cover it. You want to just let them know? Thank you.
2: Receive.

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1: Wait.
0: We're switching over since I just wanted to see if you were back to being double.
1: Yeah, we're double and go back.

0: Thursday, I'm sorry. Am I going to HLC or 2 Mason? What's the call?
1: I guess we're starting off at to speak with the grandmother.

0: 65. 180 South for Street with domestic related. Fire's calling in saying there's a female outside in front of the station, assaulted by a partner. Male party is also there stating he didn't do anything.
1: Who's with
0: you?
2: Four, we're in the area.
0: Chrissy.

0: 13.
1: Great.
0: This mail is not a LEK3. We're gonna go to Mason Street.
1: Receive.
0: My bad, it's a female.
2: Shameless complaint on hand thing.

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1: Go ahead.
0: On arrival.
1: Proceed.

0: 对。
1: That vehicle citation was issued to the operator. I'll be able to report real quick.
0: Receive.
1: 14, can you show me that in the car?
0: Receive.

0: 13. Great. Can you just send one more unit over here, just because we're going to anticipate transferring this juvenile to HLC?
1: Received.
0: And then could you let me know?
2: C4, Tom, are you out with her?
0: Yes, we have her here at 2 Mason.
2: Okay, I have it.
1: 18. Come on, head that way, 2 Mason, please.
2: Five.
0: And 13, could you just have EA staging at HLC, please?
1: I'm sorry. Have them stage where?
0: Have EA staging at 8 Chelsea, please, for this juvenile.
1: Receive.
0: Her grandmother just wants her to get checked out at the hospital.
1: Receive.
3: 18, what do you need me?
1: 13, you're at 8 Chelsea, not over at Mason?
0: We're going to transport this juvenile to 8 Chelsea.
1: Received. 18, it's going to be 2 Mason.
2: 11, you're back 18 off. I have a little 13.
1: Received. 18, disregard.
3: 18, I have a disregard. Thanks.

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1: Three.
0: 123 Summer Street for ADW, out of progress. Nurse Ashley from St. D's ER states they have a stabbing male victim, wasn't able to properly identify himself. Unknown where it happened.
1: Got it.
0: Juan, can you swing that way?
2: There it's what happened.
0: Chrissy.
2: Five. Four's going to give you the closing comments for this call. I'll head over there.
0: Where is he?

Right. Four South of the street. The female's gonna be going to the hospital to get checked. Before anything, we'll be calling out.

0: problem.
1: Reporting one juvenile back to 8 Chelsea Street. Starting mileage is going to be 62417, and I have 11 following me.
2: 326.

0: There's going to be laceration to the side, left side of the male.
1: Trying to get it back.
2: Ricky.

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1: All right.
0: If you can just add Louis Feliciano, date of birth 7/21/95. It's going to be our victim.
2: Can you spell the last name?

0: 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Bugsy, I'm going to be Foxtrot, Echo, Lima, India, Charlie, India, Alpha, November, Oscar.
1: Ricky, thank you.
2: CS2 was there, the old team provider.
1: I believe it's 721.95.
2: Thank you.

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1: Good.
0: All right, ending mileage is going to be 62419, and that juvenile is returned back home. Do you want to report, Code 5?
1: Received.

0: Sí, cinco, por favor.
1: Sí.
0: Sixteen, I'm clear for my guard.
1: Receive.
0: Clear to.
1: Alright.
0: Alright, the units over at the hospital at St. Vives are saying that there may be a possible scene at the 7-Eleven across from Clark University on Main Street.
1: Ricky.
0: Could you have a car and just go over there just to make sure there's nothing there?
1: Ricky.
0: Also, someone just flagged me down. They mentioned that there was a person driving on the wrong way in the area of Lake Ave and Belmont. I'm in that area right now. He wasn't able to give me the description of the car or our plate or anything.
1: Perfect. Offer 6, can you head in the area of Lake Ave?
0: The one I can break away from St. V's Auto.
1: Perfect, thank you. Disregard.
0: You guys don't have to rush over here. I'm already in the area. I'm just going to check the entire length as I head down to St. V's, and I'll let you know.
2: 1 hour.

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1: Go ahead.
0: Have you head over to the area 973 Main Street? This east side is out with a victim of a stabbing, which may have possibly happened over there. They're looking to see if there's a scene.
1: Bridget.
0: 12.
2: I'll go with them.
0: Receive.

0: So.
1: Go ahead.
0: Just a note that we're going to be in ER room 6.
1: Receive.
2: 0-2-2, where is the wound for that stabbing victim?
0: On his chest on the left side.
3: Are that your body?
2: Got it.

0: Yes, sir. Just so you have it, I drove all the way from Belmont and Lake Ave down to the station, and there was nothing showing. And can you do me a favor and make contact with the DB and CSU on call?
1: Received.

0: ありがとう。
1: はい。
0: All right. According to some of the guys here on scene at the hospital, they're claiming that there may have been a domestic fight between the victim here and a son. I'm getting an address of 76 Birch Street, apartment 2. Please.
1: Receipt.

0: 13.
1: East Side's telling me now it may have possibly come from a domestic that occurred at 76 Birch Street, apartment 2. They're asking if we can go over and check that location.
0: I got it.
1: 12.
2: Still with them.
1: Receive.
0: 11 had other as well.
1: Receive.
3: 15, I heard that level.
1: Receive.
4: Careful, can we just find out if the suspects will be at that location?
1: Zach, I guess what they're saying is the victim is at the hospital down at St. B's. They believe it might have been father and son involved in the domestic, and the father may still be in the apartment.
4: Okay. The PC, can you just double check, is it PC for the father, or just detain him and talk to him for now?

who was the victim at the hospital, and it was a son involved that may still be in the apartment, but they're not too clear on that yet.

0: Okay.
1: Hi.
2: This is my date. One of the comments that you made was that it was a white male. So I don't think it was a croissant.
1: Ask for.
2: Oh,
1: alright, we got white male and we got son. So is the gentleman you have the father, and the son is the possible suspect, or vice versa?
2: So I'm with the victim, and the victim is saying it's a white male.
1: So not a son on Birch Street, or are we still checking that?
0: So there was no suspect. He's just saying it was a white male. Got an argument outside of 7-Eleven.
1: All right, Westside Cops found nothing over there. They're headed to Birch Street. We still believe that there may be a scene there?
0: The victim's saying it happened at the convenience store.
1: All right.

0: 04, just have the Southwest car stand by for 1 minute.
1: To Cousin of Birch Street, stand by.
2: Birch and Abbott.

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1: Morning.
0: You available for a call?
1: Good.
0: 115 West Mountain Street for check on the welfare. Caller Viodella says her son Hector Aguilar, 519 of 83, is extremely DK. Combative when they try to speak with him. No weapons they're aware of, but they believe he needs to go to the hospital. Are you able to clear or negative?
2: I can clear.
0: Proceed. Can you assist Oscar 1 at 115 West Mountain Street for check on the welfare?
2: Okay.

0: good.
1: Address history shows there was a medical in July to check on the welfares, but they all have to do with a female, nothing to do with the son.
0: Oh, that thingy.

0: one. Can you say yeah?
1: Griffey.
0: Male's probably on 94 shoes.
1: Griffey.

0: Ground 25.
1: Go ahead.
0: Did you have a stabbing victim up at St. Peace?
1: Affirmative.
0: Okay, could you be the particulars on that? Was the scene located?
1: Room 6, negative. Negative that we're aware.
0: Alright, you can show me a route to St. Peace.

0: 1. We have EA there for you. Are they all set to head in?
1: You can actually back them off. Mail's refusing. Better quit that shit.
0: Receive.

0: through our number.
1: Eight seven five five three.
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0: negative.
1: Yes, sir.
0: Clear Birch Street, or can I all set, or do you need them to stand by?
1: I'm sorry, there's a lot of stuff going on. Could you repeat that?
0: Decide to continue standing by, or can they clear?
1: I just have at least one car standby for now. I'm trying to get in the process of getting the homeowner's key.
0: Ready.

0: pause for 18. Heavy headed for 425 Pleasant Street. We got a call reporting a white motor vehicle that hit the sidewalk and then crashed into the corner of the house there. Unknown if there's any injuries.
1: This is 425.
0: Affirmative. 16.
2: 16, I have it.
0: Receive. Received.
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0: Yes, we got a second call on it. It's going to be a white Hyundai, a female in the vehicle is passed out.

0: 네, 잠 계신 가 이해하죠.
1: 18, I'm sorry, try that again.
0: I'm guessing that one's coming to the first time.
1: From your...
0: Sorry, thank you.

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0: Can we head over to 34 Beacon Street? Reporting a couple of gray vehicles parked there. Says that there's trash bags on top and around the vehicles, and they believe there's somebody in one of them.
1: Reason.
0: 11.
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0: Receive.

0: 16, I got a play for when you're ready.
1: Good, 16.
0: It's going to be Mass Reg 2, Tango, Lima, Tango, 3-1.
1: Received.

0: 18.
1: Go ahead, 18.
0: You have a name for a property manager owner for 438 Pleasant?
1: I'll see what we have listed.

0: 13. I put myself in 15 out with that female, Sully Marie, that's related to that Eastside call. Yeah, 76 merge.
1: Elmer, just hold on to her. She's going to have to speak to the detective, please.
0: I have her around the backside of the apartment.

0: 7.
1: Go ahead.
0: I did a walkthrough with the owner. It looks like they had a bread delivery and the delivery man just forgot to turn off the alarm. So you can carry it out. Don't go to the post.
1: Where is he?

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1: Can you put us code 4 at the station?
2: Receipt.

0: 12.
1: Good.
0: I know there was a little bit of a language barrier with the caller reporting this. Do we know if they're talking about, are these vehicles on the street, or are they in one of these parking lots for the apartment complexes? Because I'm not seeing anything on the street.
1: Yeah, it doesn't say in the call, it just says a couple of gray vehicles parked there.
0: All right, I'll do one more pass through and I'll let you know.
1: 3-2.

0: 错。
1: 对。
0: All right, yeah, we took the area two times. I'm not seeing anything of significance, so we're in the clear.
1: Receive.

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1: Good.
0: I'm going to be in the parking lot off 34 Beacon Street, Mass Rest 5, Juliet, Echo, Sierra 58.
1: Received 12.
2: Yep, I'm with him.
1: Received.

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0: 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The second mass rest, 5 Delta X-ray Papa 64. That's an Aquabite.
1: Okay.
0: These are the two gray vehicles.
1: Receive.

0: April from.
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0: 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Could you just verify that for me, please?
1: Received.

0: 18.
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0: Alright, thank you. I'm going to bring her phone to her so she has it. And I'll be 10 from the garden.
1: Please.

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0: 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Go for it.
1: Freeze it.

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1: 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Her car broke down. She's just leaving it here for the night with permission from one of her friends who lives here. She's going to work on getting AAA to remove it at some point. We'll be clear. She's all set.
0: Reese?

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0: 16-16.
1: You calling?
0: Yeah, were you looking for owner information for this address?
1: Yep, go ahead with it.
0: I can throw it in the comments, but looks like the current owner is Ravish International LLC. But might be the same owners as the previous, Olga John and Olga Baldus.
1: Thank you.
0: You're welcome.

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0: 90 Madison Street. 90 Madison Street for Sorely Person. It's going to be in the parking lot. Building employee reporting a group of people doing 94 C's.
1: I got that.
0: One to assist.
2: What happened?

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I'll be clear on First Street. 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
1: Go ahead.
2: All right, you can clear this call out. I'm going to be doing a report, and can you show me code 4? I'm going to be on the phone with DCS.
1: Receive.

0: 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Time is now 6. 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Three. Oscar 4.
1: 4.
0: Oscar 6.
1: 6.
0: Oscar 7.
2: 7.
0: Oscar 8.
2: 8.
3: 9.
0: Oscar 10.
4: 10.
0: All units received. Good morning.
1: Two, 4 miles.
0: Where is he?

0: 13. Everybody's going to be clear for 76. Merge. We're going to have a report.
1: Pretty easy if I have it.

0: Officer 4.
1: Go ahead.
0: Oscar 3.
2: 3.
0: 247 Shrewsbury Street is the accident with injury. Caitlin states she was driving, fell asleep at the wheel, and crashed into a parked car. VA is on the way. It's going to be a Nissan Rogue Sport.
1: 4, why don't you take that accident?
0: Receive 3 to assist.
2: I got it.

0: 4. Just going to have a couple plates for you to add to the comments when you're ready.
1: Go ahead.
0: First one's going to be mass tag 3 Zulu Romeo Sierra 81 3Z RS 81.
1: I got to go for a second.
0: That again?
1: I got the first one.
0: Next one's going to be mass tags 6-6 Foxtrot 3 oh.
1: Zero or zero?
0: Put it down as a zero, please.
1: Received. Massachusetts registration?
0: Going to be Connecticut tags, Bravo, Delta, 3, 4, 7, 2, 5.
1: Received. Was the second plate Massachusetts Reg?
0: Yes. Second one was Mass Reg, and then the last one should be Connecticut.
1: Received.

0: 4.
1: Let's have the I number for this one, please.
2: 7563. 87563.
1: Thank you. And also, can I get two tows started to this area, please?
2: Received for which vehicles?
1: For the Connecticut one and the 3 Zulu Romeo Sierra 81.
2: Received. What are the make and models?
1: Massachusetts tag is going to be a Honda Civic, and the Connecticut tag is going to be a Nissan SUV.
2: Received.

0: Oscar 1.
1: What?
0: 109 Lincoln Street, near me with fire and EMS for a person laid out, unknown breathing. Oscar 6.
1: I got it.

0: One, I just pulled on the scene. Sorry, it told me that I can get up and walk away. I'm clear enough. But.
1: Where is he? Oscar 6, did you copy?
2: Hi, Abbott. Thank you.

0: Oscar 17. Could you head up to 770 Salisbury Street? It's going to be townhouse unit 418. Came as a medical 83 year old female that was face down on the floor. They thought he was breathing. EMS is on team with a confirmed 603. Anything to assist?
1: 18, I'm in my guard.
0: Disregard.

0: I'll skip to 18. You guys want to head that way? That's your guy, 13.
1: All right, got it.
0: Good. Sarge, Oscar 17 and Oscar 15 are heading to 770 EMS on scene, confirmed 603 for an 83-year-old now.
2: Okay, I have that.

0: 4.
1: Go ahead.
2: 1, occupant transferred to UMass in the lake. I'll be doing a crash report. Have a great morning.
1: Receive. Have a good day.

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0: Are you here with us?
1: Bellevue Unit 418, 418.

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1: Go ahead.
0: 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You can cancel that. Thank you.
1: Receive, I have that. Thank you.

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1: Received, I have it.

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0: All right, Lima 263 is up at the guard. I'll be riding solo for the time being. Can you show me heading to the station? I'm having laptop issues.
1: Yeah, we'll just

0: 14, I'll be in 38, Lima 146. Good morning. I'll be heading to my guard at Memorial.
1: Receiving. Good morning. And you're on the east side.
0: I just want everybody to know where I'm going to be. Memorial.
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0: Oscar 4. Yeah. 346 Shrewsbury Street for the commercial alarm. It's going to be Vintage Grill, front door motion.
1: I'll let you know.
0: Richie?
1: Two uncles, but I can go with him.
0: Richie?

0: 7 days.
1: Got
0: it. Does anyone have Cruiser 21?
1: Anyone on the stand got car 21?

0: 8, and I believe Route 12 has them. And that's in Lake Avogard.
1: Chris, 11, you got that?
2: 8.

0: 4.
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0: 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Looks like someone just dropped off some bread. You can see it through the window. You can clear it out.
1: Okay, do you want a pulse?
0: Sure.
1: Ricky.

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0: If you see a street, you can come up to like 240, 244 Massasoit Road. Somebody starts to dump their trash all over the road.
1: Receive.
0: Thanks.

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0: Good morning. Could you give me permission to close down Sagamore Road from Whitman Road to Park Ave? Eversource sub is going to be digging in the road over here, taking up the whole road.
1: Where is he? It's here too?
2: Cheers, everyone.
0: Here for you, looking for officials?
2: She has three last, yes, that's fine.
1: Very easy, sir. Alpha 677.
0: I got it, thank you.

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1: This evening.
0: Is 15 lights and 17 lights still out at 770 Salisbury?
1: I believe so.
2: 17, I'm clearing out now. Report will be on file. I'll be called back.
1: Receive Abbott. 16, copy.
0: Was that those units to clear out?
1: Yeah, affirmative.
0: All right, Abbott. Go for it.
1: Can you start over with EMS? They're requesting a 3 Pine Tree Lane. It's a 62-year-old female with cirrhosis. She's disoriented. I guess she gets agitated. They're on scene.
0: On the way. Tony, I'll head over there as well.
1: Where is he?

0: 01 on.
1: Your 40 phone.
0: Affirmative, I have a car going up to Belmont Street. It's going to be Aaron Hoover, 27 from 27 Columbia Street, off of Gaspar's arrest, going up for withdrawals.
1: All right, we'll go on over to you.

0: anything left, I'm pretty much right out of agreement.
1: Received, you too.
2: Received. Oscar 9.
0: I got it, going up to Memorial.
2: Affirmative.

0: 4.
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0: 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He's wearing a blue shirt instead of a red one. I'll go talk to him.
1: Repeat.
0: So you can put me out with 4.
1: Repeat.

0: Hi.
1: Well, he's a little tired. He's gonna be all set. You can clear it out.
0: Proceed.

0: Austin 7.
1: 7, go ahead.
0: 51 Harlem Street for a 911 hang-up. Mapping within at 29 meters. They hung up on the answer, no answer on multiple callbacks. The number does come back to a Nicole Diodato 11285 at 144 Fremont Street, Apartment 3, New Mastercard.
1: Go ahead.
0: Oscar 4, can you assist?
1: Go ahead.
0: Nice.

0: Oscar 2.
1: Two, go ahead.
0: 15 Buckingham Street for a suspicious motor vehicle. Caller wants a Honda Odyssey checked out, has no plates, and she finds it very suspicious.
1: Two on the way.
0: Received.

0: Joseph. 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He's coming
1: EA, please, to Front Street, right by Eaton Place. I got one down. He is, he's breathing right now, but he's unconscious. I'll let you know in a minute.
0: Proceed.
2: From the Memorial.
0: 748. Oscar 2.
3: Oh, go ahead.
0: I'm going to back you off Buckingham Street. Can you head to Front Street at Eaton, please?
3: Come on up. Before I'm driving by Front Street here in a couple seconds, if you want to have two, it says 7.
0: Did you get that?
3: Oh, I got it.

So we assigned a number that's about 61 Myrtle. There's some people behind there. They were making conversations, but they were moving along. And you can close them out. Off there right now.

0: Who are we here?
1: Chrissy.
2: Thank you.

0: Charlie 6, EA checked him out. Route 4 arrived. Thank you, Jafet, for all your help. I appreciate it. We'll clear it up.
1: Where is he?
2: Hey, there, sir. Close by.

0: 7.
1: Okay.
0: All right, you can clear. No one's flagging us now. We spoke to the residents. Harbor 1 is 2, bayonet call, and Harbor 3 is an exit.
2: So you can show me heading back to my other call.
1: Yes, yes.
0: 7 of myself, but she's not laughing.
1: Can you go with that again?
0: What do you have on Telford Street? Is it just an alarm?
1: Yeah, it's office motion. Natalie called and gave an invalid response. Or, Pasco, it's going to be at Wendy's.
0: Yes, that is.

0: I originally asked to shut down the northbound lane of Plantation Street from Grafton and Leon. They're going to need both lanes shut down if you could just run it back by the sergeant.
1: 04. Here, please answer.
0: Hey, Sergeant, Max Missouri. I originally shut down the northbound lane from Plantation to Leon, but they're looking to shut down both lanes. They got to dig right across.
2: Awesome.
0: I have it, thank you.

0: 11, could I get an incident number?
1: I number 87573. Again, 87573.
0: Thank you.
1: Alright.
2: Did you want to false on that?

0: Charlie. I know you were in here before, just checking. Did you say street door?
1: Working.
0: Okay, thank you.

0: Oscar 4. Caller reporting mail that I'm back to living between the fence of this address and 15 Salem.
1: We got it.
0: Oscar 7.
2: 3L mean 10, Echo 107, good morning. I can head that way with 4.
0: Received. 7, did you get that?
1: 7, I got it.

0: Oscar 7.
1: Seven, go ahead.
0: 238 Milbury Street, commercial alarm. It's going to be JT Auto, main entry door. No responders. Mail on site doesn't know the password.

0: we're going to be clear out of here, Charlie. I can go with him.
1: Where is he? Good morning. I'll head over there. Good morning. Charlie, you can disregard.
0: Oh, I got it. Thank you.

0: Charlie 6.
1: Okay.
0: I know they're tied up, but can we get EA to the front of City Hall right at Franklin for a gentleman who fell? He has a walker. He's had a fast stroke and saying he's injured. He's alert and conscious.
1: Terrific.
2: No, you all set?

0: All right. Just so you have it, room 16 in the ER.
1: Where is it?

0: Hi.
1: You created an operation at Lincoln Plaza, and you can clear out everything is fine.
0: Right.

0: 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We'll be code 5. You can have us show us going to Mobridge.
1: Refuse, good morning.

0: 18 and 17, Bravo 66. Good morning.
1: Good morning.
2: Wolf with Alpha 260 Romeo 211. Good morning.
1: Proceed. Good morning.
2: Seven.
3: Good.
2: All right. Don't go to the 12th. They're open for business. Put in the first booth.

0: All right, now we'll move along and offer services. Another way.
1: Proceed.

0: Right.
1: Meal with a meal. Laid out. Peter Van.
2: Sit down with him.
0: Chrissy.
3: And Mike 197 here as well.

0: Kim. Thank you very much. Appreciate it. It's Steve.
1: Gracie. SL 43. Got that?
2: I did.
0: Thank you. Also have a roll closure real quick. Be ready.
1: Go ahead.
0: Just a short stretch from Portland to Maine. Just that short stretch from Portland to Maine. Franklin Street will be closed. I've already let the RJ know. But if you could let EAFI know, that would be great.
1: Received.
3: And we'll be on the detail channel if you're looking for us. Everything else should be open.
1: Received.

0: Medic 1.
1: Let me know this is Campbell Charlie for the second time. 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
1: Ben. 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Okay, we'll be on the detail channel.

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4. Alright, Jewel, Rainbow, 3T, 5. I rewrote 4 for the last one. You decline services again.

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0: 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Can you show me out at 646 Main Street for disorderly?
1: Received. 18 feet south of west.

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0: Be advised, the domestic box is checked.
1: I have it.
0: Proceed.
2: 01.
0: Go ahead.
3: I know you have a root car going over for that animal control, that ammo call. Do we have his phone number? Maybe I can give him a call back. I'm actually on the licensing number. If I can run that dog's license, maybe we can get a hold of the owner.
0: I have Adam's phone number.
3: All right, I'll give him a call. Can I have that number?
0: Nine, 2424.

0: Tyler 6.
1: If you have an available car, can you send them down to Green Street under the bridge? I'm being told by the people running the race here that there's somebody laid out on the sidewalk. They weren't there when we did the route earlier, so there's somebody there now. If they can just check that out. We don't have anybody that will go down there.
2: Four, I'm right there.
3: Received.
1: I know he was told to move a long time ago, but evidently he must still be there.

0: Well, you must take it off. I'll check a few of the other bridges, but no one's here now.
1: Ricky.
2: Pass the Rockland Rock Trust Plaza, right in front of the insurance company.
0: I'm here by Rockland Trust now. I see about 10 if you see people here at the park.
2: Oh, right by the insurance company on the side of the park.

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1: Hi.
0: Where in the area, when I'm seeing any mailboxes that are destroyed in the fashion that are in the comments here, can you have the caller step out? We're on Granite Street now.

0: hall, you can see it now. 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We must crash. 6. 7. Oh, by 1. I may know.
1: Receive.
2: Well, I'll have that one.
1: Receive, thank you.
3: Three, I'll be out with that mail ready crossing the banner.

0: I guess I'm fine.
1: Can you show me heading to Lake Ave to pick up my partner?
2: Where is he?
3: 18, I'll be heading to my grid.
2: Where is he?
3: I see him.
0: The old Walgreens on grass is real set.
3: Greasy. 10th caller came out. Received.

0: 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It's on the corner of Granite and Nyland, so if you could change the address to whatever's coming up for right off of Granite Street.
1: Repeat.

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1: Seven, you can show me into my house here.

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1: So, go ahead.
0: 39 New Vista Lane for runaway juvenile. Virginia calling states her son, Caleb Dagenault, date of birth 10/3/12. Took off again. He's wearing blue Crocs, shorts, unknown direction trap.
1: Oh, my God, I'm very familiar with them.
0: Received. One.
1: Wow, I'm

0: Volkswagen's on the road.
1: Piedmont Court at Castle for 3.
2: Trip 4, Main Island.

0: defense.
1: Good.
0: There's going to be a report on file for this, and the caller was given an I number you can clear out. Going to the defense and have Caldwell handle that one.

0: たけど。
1: Somebody that would be in charge of this road for tows, it's in the middle of the road and the residents cannot drive by.

0: 10-3. They had to remove a male patient because him and another patient got into an altercation. Stated one patient wants to be touched him. Parties are separated.
1: Oh, yeah.

0: 20.
1: Go ahead.
0: We'll be double again, short from 5.
1: 6.

0: 号，我有点紧张。
1: Oh, yeah, I guess you could do that. I might just need a jump.
2: No.

15. Good. Alright, the wagon has those three individuals. Report will be on file to show it's clear. Receive.

0: Per Sierra 2, we're going to tow this anyways for obstructing emergency vehicles. They would not be able to get by to get to the residents of this road. If you can start with the tow, please. Thank you very much. It's going to be tagged appropriately.
1: Go ahead. Hey, I'm here with Mom. I guess he came back home. If you want to come over here.
2: All right, sounds good.

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1: Book.
0: Alright, I'll be riding single Charlie 211.
1: Proceed.

0: Nine times 12. You just put me on the comment, I'll let you know when I clear.
1: Receive.

0: true. Thou, you and I will return home, and there also we all, you can create alcohol 5.
1: Proceed.

0: Sierra One. Arrest from 37 Square off Marshawn.
1: What is your rest letter again?
0: Sean's arrest? In 37 Square.
1: We see if NRT's working today or downtown?

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1: Good.
2: Just going to clarify the plate before Belcito calls it off. It's going to be Connecticut tag, Bravo Whiskey 02930. I think you might already have it, but just in case it was like a digit off or something.
3: Lima 2, NIC is working. They will be taking care of that guard.
0: Oh,
3: I have
0: to wait. That's one. Yeah,
1: received.
0: Got it.
1: Received. Go ahead.
4: One's going to go to the washroom. Let me clear it out. Let me go try.
3: Lima 2, when was that arrest? Was it last night?
5: I did.
1: It doesn't specify. I can check with the cell room.
3: Find out if we've made an impact. If it's impact, we own it. So
5: I need to know what time that arrest was made. Was it tea time or was it next time?
6: LC, I'm reading the report now. Yeah, it was a summer impact. Warrant arrest.
3: What else?

0: pertanyaannya tadi. From now until 11:30, Oscar 4. 11:30, Oscar 2. And at 13:30, Oscar 1.
1: Repeat.
2: Four, I missed it. I was first.

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1: Go ahead.
0: Accident 100 Canterbury Street. 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

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In the area of Belmont Lincoln Square, possibly headed towards the highway. Black Ford SUV operated by a female, white female, partial reg. Romeo Golf 4. I guess there's a male and female in the car arguing, which would be in distress. Machine check, stop. Check the welfare.

0: Who?
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0: 70. 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Motion. Okay. Actually, disregard. They're calling back to cancel.
1: Has that profile.
0: Riz.
2: 20, can you put his code 4 for a second?
0: Was it

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0: Franklin Street is now open, free and clear, and I want to thank everyone who helped out with the talk out here for the race, especially Angel Rivera and Jeanette. Thank you very much, and have a great day.
1: See you, sir.

0: 3.
1: Checking out of Madison and Southbridge for a DK male, the white jacket, stumbling around traffic.
0: I'm in the area now, all shit.
1: Where is it?

0: Good.
1: 52 High Street. Kind of a neighbor dispute issue. 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
0: Uh,

alert you guys to a 360 10 Whitney Street, apartment 3. Neighbor's calling. I guess a female from this apartment came out and requested us to call us. I guess they need police or something. Some fighting with a boyfriend. I'm not sure if it's physical or any weapons. Just

0: brother.
1: That male is at 48 Madison. He declined any medical. And can you just create another set of numbers for another male that was laid out over here? And he's also declined as well.
0: All right, see, I got that.

Good. No service, can you now show me heading to 177 Country Club, apartment 435. All set. 10-10.

0: Okay. And the address for the previous one, it was 111.
1: So, apartment 502, yeah?

0: aquí. Tengo.
1: It's Whitemore Vehicle Mass Reg 4280 Lima Zulu, just sitting in front of the house for over a half an hour.
0: Where did that?
1: 14.
0: 14, I got it. 15 is going to be with me. He's about 14.
1: Received. 14, you got that?

0: November 3rd.
1: Go ahead.
0: Good morning, sir. Can you put myself, November 14th, out at 185 Madison Street. We're just serving a no trespass order.
1: Received.
0: Last name, Olivia. Oh, I'm sorry, Jowell Olivia.
1: All right, you just want to spell that first name?
0: Juliet, Oscar, Oscar, Alpha, Oscar. And you can use Gomes. Golf, Oscar, Mike, Echo, Sierra, 12276. Thank you.

0: 18.
1: Correct. This person is parked illegally. He is also a private investigator with Unity. He's going to be here till 11 a.m. I have a license plate for you whenever you're ready. Sierra Lima Zulu. It's going to be 428 Sierra Lima 2. 428 Sierra Lima 2.
0: Where is he?
1: Alright, you can show us clear.
0: Where is he?

0: Oscar, 20.
1: 20.
0: 300 Grove Street, commercial alarm. What's the surgical center? Employee entrance, motion.
1: I have
2: 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Copies.

0: 3. Training service attempt, 119 Roddy, Department 2. ID number in the cab.
1: One on my way.

0: there too. But we don't need two double cars to handle the on-call 20-30.
1: Proceed. 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

0: November 4. 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I'll let you know when we clear.
1: All right, I guess.

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1: Go ahead.
0: The building's locked and secured. 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You can clear it out. 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

0: up on a carry route when you're having.
1: I guess it's AMD 49 Eastern. Mail reporting a snake mail came up to him, headbutted him, stole his phone, and now they're arguing, I guess. No weapons.
0: Alright. Cool, I'm close by, I'm gonna head off that way.
1: Got that.
0: Affirmative.

0: 3. 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Hispanic male, blue shirt, black shorts. Inside, Lockheed Martin, they're arguing now.
1: Yeah.

0: Tamam, problem yok.
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0: One same time.

0: Warren, can we get EA over here?
1: Yes, I believe they started them up. Got any updates?
0: I have it, thank you.

0: Oscar one.
1: One, you call?
2: Yeah, can you see, they got any camera to see if you can actually get some footage?

0: So I guess the incident happened four houses down. Plus, the cameras here at this store are not working as of now.
1: 3-6, thank you.
2: This is just going to be a verbal domestic. No physical contact was reported to police. No crime committed. There's going to be a report on file for this. You can clear us out. Can you show us code 4 at the station for a couple of minutes, please? Turning in something from the accident hit and run and other reports.
3: I got it.
0: One, two, two. I guess the suspect is a bald guy, light skin, possibly Hispanic. He's not sure what he's wearing, but he thinks he's wearing, like, blue shorts. It probably happened around 67 Eastern Ave, around there.
1: Still, I got it. Myself and 3 are secondary.

0: November 4. We are clear of the commons.
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1: 48 water for an hour hang up. One call on it. Ping 24 meters from apartment 303. Number in MasterCard comes back to apartment 111 for Anna Hagenson. There's just somebody mumbling on the line. Not talking. I'll take it.
0: I got it.
1: 6 in every pointed area.
2: Everybody was advised to contact issue. Not a blue fire. Clear it up.

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0: Can I get numbers for checks of 20 Temple and Green Tree Bridge? They're both all quiet. You can file them.
1: Pretty easy.

0: 78 Pleasant Street, found property. George calling. It's going to be by the rear entrance. He said he found a bag of pill bottles with substances in them. He wants to turn them in.
1: Got it. I'm here.
2: Got it.

0: Cristina Nuevo.
1: Ese.
2: There's no answer. Can you try to give her a call back?

0: 12, 16.
1: 15, 15.
2: What?
1: 68 Stafford Street. It's going to be outside Dental Dreams. Caller says she's trying to get her items out of the vehicle. It's a silver car. This Hispanic male wearing no shirt and jeans threatening her.
2: I'm calling it. Just voicemail.
0: Received.
2: Spencer, PDMS requesting we check Bolo for a 2017 gray Toyota Mass Reg Shoe Alpha Yankee Whiskey 94 driven by Michael McPeak. Had a medical emergency in their town and then left for EMS. Again, check the welfare for Michael McPeak. 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

0: 10 will be clear.
1: 10, I got one for you. It's a parking violation, 188 Vernon. Katie's calling as a blue Nissan parked in her driveway and she can't get out.
2: Right. 15 on arrival.
3: Thank you.

0: Okay. You can clear this out. I'll be typing a report. There's no suspect information. No one saw anything. No cameras. We'll be called back. He was transported to UMass on the lake.
1: Alright, receive.
2: 3, I'll have back Tron.
1: I got.
3: Six O 3 and another saying overdose. Fire A on the way.
4: 3, I just passed by that area. I do see fire somewhere else. With someone, I'll just turn around.
3: Okay.

0: 19.
1: 19.
0: What do you have at 140 Salisbury?
1: It came in as a homeless male that was laid out on the side of the street. I think fire just cleared it.

0: 16.
1: Hi. 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I'm heading into the station, do inventory and turn it in. Still be a report on phone.

0: check on her elderly father, Charles Elkowitz. She believes her mom is abusing him.
1: Can you raise my visual? Columbia confirmed 603. EA is not on scene. Let's make it official, but it's definitely 603.
2: General.

0: headed to my garden. Someone can stay with the body over here. I'm trying to, before all the people that are in the air take off, I can chart that out. We located them.
1: 14. The catalyst is 11667A.
2: I'm sure they can reroute that way if you don't have another car.
0: Received. 11 and 19. On Ionic Ave, there's an opening and a gate. We're about 20 feet off the road. Is it a little more? 30 feet?
2: Shabbat.
3: Delta 12.
1: Cut.
3: Clean outside, 603.
0: Happy 11. 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

0: Outside,
1: still free. 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
0: Alright, when I was talking to
1: one of you. Outside, correct. Yep, it's gonna be a big go to the very end of the gate.
2: Alright, we have the simple sets waiting on.
0: Tracy.
2: Who? Could you show me heading to my car, please?

0: Can you send me a picture of that 3x5, please?
1: Yeah, I'll get it to you now.
0: Yeah, no rush.
2: Hello. Okay.

0: あれ。
1: Are you supposed to draw these days if there's nothing going on in the household and that he's doing well? You can clear this out, we'll be cold fire.
2: This is

0: I have a hit and run for you. I guess it occurred last night in the Rotary. The caller, Gene, is out front of Union Station. I'd like to make a report about a red Honda that was hit.
1: Okay, can you have a green coffee?
0: Yeah, that was the first.
1: Yeah.
0: I was

0: 说。
1: 嗨。
0: You have services notify on-call CSU. Have a respond over here, please.
1: Okay.

0: question.
1: Go ahead.
0: That's caller back. I guess she speaks Haitian Creole, so we're trying to get an interpreter to advise her.
2: Sure.
0: So go ahead.
2: I'm going to update on staff retreat, please.

0: That's like a unit down on 68th Avenue, right?
1: Yeah, they're up there. I'll shoot my door on one, sir.
0: Okay.
2: Is she in her car or is she on foot?
1: I believe she is out front with a red Honda Accord.
2: Okay, I don't see a Honda Accord outside. I do see one with a hazard spot in the rotary. That'd be one more hazard spot.
1: Okay, all right, I'll try to figure that out. That's not what my call details say. I apologize.
2: No, it's okay. If you can get a hold of her, just have her pull off, and I'll come out.

Stand by. 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We advise them to move along.

0: 15. 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The engine was clear from Stafford. Both engines were still on scene, but they were in rather their options.
1: Praise you.

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1: 20.
0: Are going to be a Ford F-150 match reg 2 November Sierra Charlie 572 NSC 57. I'll let you know if we need a tow enough.
1: Thank you.

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0: Turn off.

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1: Can you still hear me?
0: Assistant. Shepherd. You can have a lobby. Too far. We got to harassment at 6 Bowling Green Lane.
1: The Southwest is all set up with me here. Where you need?
0: I don't know if you're closer to assist than 17. 1504 Main Street for domestic.
1: May I have that on the way?
0: 17, disregard.
2: 17, I have it.

0: Sadly. Good. Just letting you know, for that Foxborough call, we don't have town of Foxborough, so I'm just use the station when you throw it as the system.
1: Yeah, that's fine. Thank you.

0: Go ahead.
1: Welfare, 133 Lamartine Street. Speaking to Jenny. No, she's coming in and out of the restaurant. So south. White man, early 30s with a backpack, wearing a USA hat and black jacket. Just
0: walking. Yeah.

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1: Good.
0: Bunch of members for an NWA at the Bob Plaza on Lincoln Street, please. I'll be up here for a bit.
1: Same.

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0: clear that out with Clark. Can you just put my numbers on at Mike 197?
1: In Union Station for the day?
0: Yeah, still 1500.
1: Alright, I think the roster could be different.
0: Thank you.
2: Ten.
1: Go.
2: We spoke to one of the staff members. The mail has since left. We're going to check the area because they're concerned for his well-being. So we'll let you know when we clear.
1: Yes, what's that, Chip?
3: Wagon 1502,
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1: Racing.
0: Shut up, please. 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
1: Racing.

November 5. Could you generate me numbers for the NWA? 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

0: 10. 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And he's not allowed there? It's kind of like a mixed story, so I want to come quicker.
1: What's the name?
0: First name Adam, common spelling. Last name Bravo, Romeo Echo, November Delta Echo, Sierra Echo, 83 of 98.

0: Still not seeing the FDA. Can you just confirm that they have the correct location? You can use 1504 Main Street.
1: Yeah, I updated it. I let them know it was that.
0: Kevin, 16 to 20 wagons here.

0: 7.
1: 7, go ahead.
0: 209A attempts, 27 Arlington, apartment 2, Gabriella. Ode is calling, what's the service to you, Bradley?
1: I have no check on my folder.
0: Is it?

I'm clear here. Just be advised, there's a large amount of bikes loading at the facility and the plaza. I'm probably getting ready to do some takeover.

0: I don't have a report and choose either option. You can clear it out, go fast.
1: I see. I have a call at 20 Hudson Street. 43-year-old female that was complaining of discomfort and was requesting an ambulance, and also she wanted to have a real car respond. Now we get this call to the patients requesting to be sectioned by police and refusing to go to the hospital until police arrive. Car with 18.
2: CFC on
0: 2. Yeah, 87, guys. Hey, it's, Bruno.
2: Yeah, I'm not sure how much more we can do for her. I think we sectioned her like 3 times in the last 3 days.

0: 10. Nope. He was informed he's walking to Queen Street, and he denied any need for police or EA. You can clear this out.
1: Steve.

0: She was complaining of dental discomfort, requesting an ambulance and a roof car. She wanted to make a report that nobody was helping her. And then she called back, refused to go with the ambulance. She wants to be sectioned by police.
1: This kind of resources.
0: Steve 18.
2: I have it.

0: Right. Go ahead.
1: Female's going to be going up to UMass. I'll be doing a report and filing a 51A. Go ahead.

0: 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It's on the main track. Lynn Street by Brattle.
1: Proceed.

0: You can back 20 off.
1: Okay, so 20.
0: 20.
1: Here, can you take a call?
0: Okay, thank you, Sergeant.

0: other than that, I'm going down Grafton Street towards,
1: this is Walnut, well. Right.
2: There's more bikes massing up on Lincoln Street as well, so they're probably going that way.

0: 7th. Yeah, it's turned off. It's automatic voicemail times 4.
1: Alright, I have.
2: Yeah. You do. So EMS just called us. They're still on that call there. I guess she's saying she's going to kill herself if police don't respond.
3: I have not left the panic again.
2: Gracie.
4: Hey, Dan, I'll go there as well. And a little bit more.
2: Gracie.
3: Keeping girls, though.

Yeah, I got nothing holding the throttle. They're talking about the lane closure, 290 bridge on Ararat. That's a crane, but that's all detour appropriate. Keep there.

0: just to notify you, I have 5 hold and they're all in the Southwest. Just 2 hang-ups, an accident, malicious mischief report, and an animal complaint.
1: I have it.

0: Okay.
1: What, sir?
2: I'm just going to let you know, it's going to be myself, Mike 164, Oscar 251, and Whiskey 220. We're going to be here until about 2100 hours at Crompton Park for an event. So just in case one of us call out, this is where we're, this is where we're at.
1: Okay, I guess.

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1: 7700, I'll check it out.
0: Thank you.
1: Seven.

0: actually got Jack Detainment for it in 19 Addison. We have Carissa calling on behalf of her mom, Erin. Gallons of vodka. I need PD and EMS to help her.
1: Go ahead.

0: 10.
1: Go.
0: If you don't have anybody else, you can go with 7. We can go with them.
1: Stand by. Final search, that way.

0: sure you're familiar with her, potentially. The one female here and who was supposed to be on scene is, I got to check the welfare history here, and lots of ongoing calls.
1: I have that.

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1: Racing.
0: Operating erratically and out of traffic.
1: I got it.
0: You can put me in the area of Crystal Street.
1: Racing.
2: CIT 7. Free will. The doctor at AB also declined to section her. She's attention seeking. She was advised to stop diffusing 911 service.

0: the mom here and apparently on scene with Steve. I tried calling Aaron, but no answer.
1: Okay. All right.

0: 17.
1: 17.
0: Still quiet down here. I spoke to two males. They declined calling 911. They do not need any services at this time. You can clear it out.
1: I gotta thank you.

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She said she's coming out. I tried to get her to stay on the line, but she hung up. So. Nice. Let me know about EMS. They're staging.

0: 54 went through. Lockman on his 30 is trying to pick the lock of a red Honda Civic.
1: I'll be on my way.
2: Start this way, please, for evaluation.
0: Okay, he's awake and alert, conscious.
2: Yeah, nervous, nervous.
0: Yeah, thank you.

0: Good. Attempted B&E report. Attempted B&E report. 45 Whipple. Speak to the captain. In the last hour, half hour.
1: Thank you.

0: Leave me to run that call by me again. That red knife going to him.
1: It's a report for an attempt to be any 45 Whipple. Jeff has footage of someone who tried to get in through a screen door, did not get in. Wants to speak to an officer, show him the footage. I guess he stated he thought maybe.
0: Well, send the second car. Everything's in the backyard.
1: Yeah, I got that.
2: I'm still in operations.
1: That would be wonderful. 45 Whipple Street, sir. To the person on footage might be inaccurate. All right, on the way. Thank you. Okay.
3: Go ahead.
2: We made contact with the homeowner. They did not call 911. You can show us clear.
3: Thank you.

Sorry, some clarification. Speak to the call digger. Suspect is gone. The caller is going to be in the backyard waiting for police to make report. Ninety, copy.

0: At goal 14, I missed that. I was out of the car. What was that?
1: I was just getting clarification with the call taker. The suspect is gone. The caller is in the backyard with his family, just waiting for off. So it sounded like 9 should be all set. Just go for it.
0: All right, I got that.
1: They say no problem.
2: Clark. Okay.

0: Sí.
1: Hello.
0: I get the I number, please.
1: 15, it's going to be 87684. Again, 87684.

0: Good.
1: Door, there's a male being called to the caller. We're refusing to leave.
0: I got it.

0: 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Go fine. Are you going to be heading up to your yard or?
1: We'll be able for one more call.
0: Right by 3 Chandler Street. Came in as an accident with no injury. It's going to be a Nissan Pathfinder versus Cadillac. They just need help exchanging information. Say they were blocking traffic. Then the original call back stated the woman hit her car again and believes that the other driver is impaired.

0: You want?
1: Go ahead.
0: Can I please have an ambulance outside of Lincoln Street? I'm in question.
1: Raise it.
0: Thank you.
1: Show me and reach my guy. Richard.

0: my impression.
1: Racist.
0: Thank you.
1: Can you show me and reach my guy? Richard.
2: 17, same track. It's picking up.

0: sense. Seven is going to be also with us. We're going to hit 2-hour hospital guard.
1: Where is it?

0: Oscar 4-9, the male might be outside of Bernardino. There's no vehicle 12 for male lane out. Got a call for male lane out across from Polar Park by the Burger King. So why does it good?
1: Yeah, we just got flagged down for that, so we're going to head over there.
0: Thank you.
1: Yeah, Burger King is gone.

0: God.
1: Flagged down at 104 Belmont Street. Woman's flagging me down. I'll let you know in a second.
0: Appreciate it.

0: And for Chimler, can you just confirm that they will come back on our report?
1: They said it.

0: I'm here. I don't see anything. Nothing is showing. Can you get a hold of the caller, please?
1: I mean,
2: 01,
1: what is the machine
2: called? Also an F2, I believe, with the disorderly.
1: Where on Belmont?
2: What? Oh, Belmont, I'm calling right now.
0: Please. I'm going to be for Charles Ryan, date of birth 1/23/75.
3: Can you just make a note on me for arrival?
2: Sorry, can you go again? You were cut out.
3: Yeah, can you just make a note on me as on arrival?
2: Received.
3: Brian, I'm going to be calling up in a second.
2: Received.
3: 17, it looks like positive on warrant.
0: Steve, can you start wagon this way, please?
2: Received. Wagon on 2, wagon.

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1: On the way.
2: 4, Nigel, sit with me. What are the comments there?
0: 17 signed up with the 320.
2: Car off there.
3: Kevin will come up here.
4: Wagon. I'm going to call for the wagon.
0: Sir, 104 Belmont Street for an arrest.
1: Do you want one? I got a

Is that your number? It's going to be... Stand by 1 second. 17, it's going to be 8705. Again, that's 8705. You're welcome.

0: none. This male got up and walked away from us. He cleared out.
1: Recent. You guys sat up to 303 Harding Street with a suspicious person. Call from across the street at 304. The Hispanic male wearing a t-shirt. Appears to be on the GK. He's falling down. He's trying to get into the residence. Four, can you go with him? Standby four. Go ahead, seven.
2: I'm quitting out of here now. There should be a report on file. No Q5 statements, and the mail got checked out. With your report. You can have that one.
1: Thank you, sir.

0: No, go ahead.
1: Oscar 1. Just let me know, guys. I'm just going to follow this. D-side crash, stand by for a follow. The dirt bikes and motorcycles are at the parking lot of Bob's store on Lake Inferno.
0: Well, I mean, I will go and check the area now.
2: Delta 61.
1: Good.
2: Paramedics have that female they'll be transporting to UMass, and I'm code 5. Thank you.
1: Thank you. Sear 1.
3: Paramedics.
4: Chief, thank you.
5: And over there as well.
4: And did you copy?
0: Say that again. Guard going off for what?
1: It doesn't say what he's going off for, but it's NRTs around.
0: Alright, are they still working?
6: Yep.
0: They're still working those four. They're all working.
4: Beaverbrook Park. The original location was passed out, was passed out, and sitting out. Because he was being...
3: Alright, I have it.
0: I'm with you.
1: Thanks, sir.

0: Yeah. As that man, I'll be doing a report. I'll be headed to the hospital to pick up my partner. We'll be clear.
1: Research.
2: Send someone up there.

0: So we're here. Where is he?
1: No, we have nothing showing down here. You can clear it up for now.
0: Great, thank you.
1: Two.
0: Gotcha.
1: Yeah, there's gotta be probably like around 300 bikes in here.
0: Lima 2 and 0, what did you have that?
1: It's actually in front of the Wendy's in the parking lot. Jeff, are they getting ready to leave? Are they creating disturbance? Well, the bike itself is just disturbance, but are they creating any kind of a havoc or anything? A couple guys doing wheel wheelies. I'm going to talk to some of the people to see what they're playing. Wait for another car to
0: four off as well. If you remember, called out the beginning of it a while ago. Been up there for a while. I'll point that way as well. Gracious, I think.
2: Six.
0: Go ahead, six.
2: Stay in the hospital. I can head that way and close by.
3: Thank you, ma'am.
0: Go ahead.
3: 357 Grafton Street. For a human accident, speak to August. He's in a car. He was

0: Go ahead.
1: Cohasset Street, hit and run accident. Speak to Brianna. Someone hit her red Ford Edge and took off. Gotcha.
0: We talked to a couple of people here.
2: Yeah.
0: Wrapping it up.
1: Richard, can you give me the mileage one more time, please?
3: That'd be 10109.2, I think it is. Oh, there is no point, just 2. 9.2 should be the only thing.
1: Richard.

0: The individual from 104 Belmont Street is now going.
1: What is the nature of his injury? Do you know that?

0: 2. Roger. You can clear. They moved to a different location.
1: Very safe. Thank you.
0: You're welcome, sir.
2: You're welcome.
0: Joe Francis on.
3: Right, LT.
0: Go to 4.

0: Oscar 18.
1: Speaking.
0: It's going to be 53 Russell Street, apartment 1 for a check. City Dual Quest. Ava Trudell, who's 5 years old, and nephew Noah Trudell, 10 years old, because she can't get it.
1: I have it. Why are you still with me?
0: Appreciate that.
2: And can you please start EA for this gentleman, please? Complaint, back injury.
0: Racing.

0: Services is in the data.
1: What?
0: I'm just confirming that the guard that just went up and our key is going up to guard, or is the wagon standing by a closer key?
1: Leave it to.
2: Okay, NIT is going up. Should be New Jersey going up. I talked to an NIT official coming up.
0: Please, thank you so much.
3: Car standby for the following speeding race in Bolo. It's going to be in the area of 1 or. It's racing around, last seen headed off Pleasant Street. Again, it's going to be in the area of 1 Irving Street for speeding racing, 6 dirt bikes, racing around, last seen headed off Pleasant Street.
4: You and I are going to dispatch.
5: Yes, sir.
4: So, is somebody coming up here to guard her, or am I supposed to stay with her?
1: I believe November 4 is on his way up.
4: All right, so I already have her in the emergency room starting the process, so just have him come right in, because I'm not going to be waiting outside. We're already inside.
1: Grace, November 4.

0: Do we have any phone number at all that comes back to this address for Mr. Trudeau?
1: I will check the card. Stand by.
2: Two.
1: What?
2: Did you have it? I'm kind of late today.
1: You're doing perfect, thank you.

0: Hey, Dean, I just found a phone number. I will give it a try now.
1: I'll be code 5 from that house. We'll guard. I'm riding with Romeo 211.

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0: All right.

0: 123 Front Street for a stolen electric bike. James, someone stole his black and gold bike within the last 5 minutes.
1: I got

0: 18. Alright, roll B20. Go fast. 10.
1: Nine Austin Street, apartment 6. Number came back to a Santa Savonis. It is a landline.
2: Two.
3: 50 Country Club Boulevard. Parking lot. Tiffany Morales is in the parking lot with her boyfriend Alonzo, unknown last name, and he is smashing up her car. And he took her phone, so she couldn't call 911.
2: Two on the way.
1: Three, I got it.
2: One, I'm on my way.
3: Thank you.
1: Four, I'm actually still up here. I'll just tell you one. Chris.
4: Yeah, I'll take care of the front street call.
3: Where is it? Thank you, sir.
2: Here, where I got this. Two on arrival.
3: Where is it, too?
2: Two, you got a description of the car?

0: Negative. All right, I'm going to keep checking the area, though.
1: Where is it? I bet it could possibly be 52.
0: Yeah, I'm already on 52. There is no 50.
1: We have a phone number from them.
2: I'm calling it right now.
1: Requested assistance exchanger. The 15, just so you know, it's been holding for about 45 minutes. They did just call back to say they're still back.
3: I have it.
1: Oscar 11. It's going to be 838 Main Street. Accident, bicycle. Vehicle struck a female on a bike. It's going to be a Nissan Rogue. Female is up and walking around.
3: Mm-hmm.
0: Cool, I got it.
1: Main Street.
3: Can I have it? You can show me 4 838 Main Street.
1: Appreciate it, thank you.

0: Okay, and do we have a better location? I'm at 838. I'm not seeing her.
1: Received. I'll check with the call back.
0: Thank you.

0: A better location. We're not seeing anything over here.
1: Did you copy? He's in 50 GBV.
0: Yeah, we're here. Nothing showing.
1: Tracy, I will call the caller back. She is 300.
0: I have that. Thank you.
1: Go ahead.
2: PA coming?
3: Previous is the fast track area.
2: Mom, she does not want to go to the hospital.
1: Appreciate that, good.

0: Oscar 1-2-3 at 4, called her back again, and she's still not cooperative, has no idea where she is.
1: Number 2, clear that call then. We're not going to deal with people that aren't cooperative with the police. Clear call.
0: Thank you, sir.

0: Oscar 17.
1: 17.
0: We get a call for a 307 Chandler Street for a hit-and-run accident, but the comp is Theodore is in the WPD lobby. He just wants to file a report about the hit-and-run.
1: Do we have it?

1, 2, 3. Actually, yeah, 1 and 2. Years old, her 66-year-old, I mean, her son in his 40s is swearing at her, threatening her. Tag along.

0: 11 Scott. Can I get the I number?
1: 8-7-7-1-6.

0: We were unable to get in. Tried knocking. No one was flagging us down, so you can clear us out. I can.
1: Did you copy?
2: Can you go again with that?
1: 18's gonna head to the WPD lobby and take the stand run.
2: 17 copies.

0: to 13 at Legal Force.
1: 3-2.
2: For Austin, can you just know, we were there in July, and it did say that they were having phone issues, so I don't know if that's the case again for this, but just so we're aware.
1: 3-2, I'll add in the comments.
0: Thursday, I'm having an issue with my computer. Am I needed anyway?
1: 13, I do have a call holding for you when you're ready.
0: Yeah, so on.
1: 605 Park Ave for 3-car MVA. No injuries, no toes, just need help exchanging for a red Honda versus a Hyundai and a Tesla. They did call back at 2 o'clock saying they were still waiting.
0: Park, guys.
1: Park,
0: thank you.

0: One, I'm pulling up.
1: Racy one.
2: Two central.
1: Racy.
2: Three on the

0: Actually, this is not, that's not a correct address. 535 Lincoln Street, or 435. It's a Stop and Shop. Passerby said there was a man with a silver helmet on a motorbike parked there, holding what looked to be a handgun. Caller is no longer working.
1: Nine, I can fly that way.
0: Racing, thank you.

0: Gotcha.
1: There is no PC right now here, so I'm gonna start to link on stream before.
0: Still have 9 goats just in case.

0: 수원 콜링원.
1: 열시사.
2: 2, I see two bikes. Neither had a silver helmet.
1: Raised it.
2: Couple bikes here over by Michael's as well. I haven't seen a silver helmet either.
0: Oh,
2: that's about 100 of them.

0: true. Do the caller want his big wheels?
1: Negative, he's not even here.
0: Okay, we can check into area then.
2: Thank you.

0: taking this.
1: I'm going to have to back you off. It's going to be 68 Stafford Street for the Swindleys in the Spectrum store. Caller says two customers are yelling and arguing, refusing to leave. Scene.
0: What time is that?
2: 15.
1: Go ahead.
2: You can send me the plaza.
1: Thank you.

0: Can you just point that way, just in case?
1: Engineer, Ivy.

0: Yeah, hold everybody down. Nobody's actively arguing right now.
1: Receive. All units not on arrival to 68 Stafford Street can slow it down.
2: Yes, thank you so much.
1: Receive.
3: Hi. I can take care of that show, police team. Go ahead with a comment.
4: They have a male in the loss prevention office that was attempting to steal AirPods.
3: Do I have it? You can show me in a verbal.
4: Freeze.
5: I wasn't.
4: Freeze. Hi, Jeff.
6: Three, myself and one are still in the room.

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But no helmet.

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1: Go ahead, 6.
0: Leave this open as a 700, and I'm waiting on some camera footage. There'll be a report. And he's not getting transported, he's not.

0: What?
1: What?
0: Well, it was just a verbal. I'll be tapping out.
1: I will.
0: And we'll be confident.

0: Bruce, he's wagging on one wagon. Wagon's on it. For this judge.
1: Ross in front of me, which Memorial Guard was that? What room number?
0: What room number were you in? 10?
2: It was Memorial ER, Southeast. Guard.
0: Can you just take a ride by 293 Cambridge Street? We had an animal complaint called in. Passing by reported a baby animal, possibly a skunk, struggling on the grass. It was next to a white Toyota Camry. It's been holding for a little over 2.25 hours.
2: I have it.
0: Thank you.

0: True.
1: But
0: all right, there was no shoplifting. They just want the guy advised and trespass. You can create alcohol fine.
1: Thank you.
2: Operations, what's the PD? What's on the attack?
1: Loud and clear state, 1436.
2: Received, sir. Thank you as well.

0: you guys are all set on 8:38.
1: Yeah, it's going to be before. We'll close fast.
0: Receive. Have a good day.

0: 17. For a 10-month-old in a red Toyota Corolla with ongoing medical issues, sluggish, not fully awake, rapid breathing. Mom was going to take him to the ER. Do I have any units available to assist? 17.
1: Okay, I can head there before the animal call.
0: Receive, thank you.

0: 13, come on, Larry.
1: Bridges?
0: Can you show me an area?

0: 13, can you actually just go with the vehicles again? I'm still out on computer.
1: 13, it's going to be a red Honda, a Hyundai, a Tesla.
0: Alright,

0: Oscar 6. ...469 Harding Street, under the bridge, passerby reporting a male in a wheelchair slumped over, concerned about his well-being.
1: I have a number in your email.
0: Thank you.

0: it. 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
1: Really?

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1: 17.
0: It's going to be 11 Seaver Street, disorderly. Residents reporting a homeless black male loitering and sleeping in the stairwell on the 10th floor.
1: 17, copy.
0: 15, can you assist them?

0: 13.
1: Good.
0: Can I get the number?
1: 13. It is going to be 87696. Again, that's 87696.
0: Oh, no, thank you.
1: You're welcome.

0: All right. Can you change this to just a regular accident? However, I will be writing a report, requesting a summons, as well as completing an accident report.
1: Appreciate it.

0: Okay.
1: Actually, disregard that. 17 speaker. Actually, disregard.
0: Cool, go ahead.
2: 1 and 3. 120 Belmont Street, apartment 3 for domestic. Caller's saying her son just put her hands, his hands on her throat and is threatening her about money.
0: One, I have her. Is he currently there?

0: and units going to Belmont Street, they only speak Haitian Creole.
1: I got it. I'm pulling off.
0: Where is he? And Stanley, the suspect, is Cap.

0: Yep.
1: I do avoid confusion for V4 first now. Boston 7 car 9. We're back off this unit on Belmont Street.

0: you guys have hit with Oscar 6. Can anybody know about the King Kansas Street, Superior Race? They just had four black male kids pull a gun at customers. One was wearing a Patriots shirt, all wearing hoodies. They were all teenagers. They had face masks on. The male with the gun had a black hoodie. It was a black handgun. They're running up Cambridge Street towards Southridge.
1: Evan, can you put the Wi-Fi on as well, please?
0: Four, I'll go there.
2: Hey, we can go there.
0: Where is it?
3: Ooh, we're clearing out of here. I will give you the comment later.
0: Thank you.
4: Echo 33, I'm on the way.
0: Where is it?
5: Three, I'll head that way.
2: What 222, good afternoon, I'll have a...

0: 6, they took off on foot?
1: Affirmative.
0: Alright.
1: Sorry, Superior Waste, they had 4 black males look on the customer and the employees. One's wearing a Patriot shirt, and they're all wearing hoodies. They're all wearing masks, and the kid with the gun has a black hoodie on.
0: I'm coming on campus now. Is the west side?
1: Moving up.
2: I heard F1 asking if there's west side cars going to Kansas Street. You can have us en route. We're clear. That mail's removed.
1: Received.
0: Alright, I got it. I'm on Cubers now. I'm not seeing anything. I'm speaking to someone else, so then I can go talk to the reporting party.
1: Where is it? Where are you at? I'm here now.
0: I'm just on Cambridge, coming down the length of it towards Southbridge, but I'm not seeing anything.
1: We came the other way.
0: Alright, yeah. Do you think Candace?

0: One, can you go again with the...
1: Four males wearing hoodies. The one with the gun is possibly a black hoodie. The gun was seen as a black handgun. One of this has a T-shirt under the hoodie. And they're all wearing masks.

0: they ran out of 12 Sherman Street. Let me just get one more car over here, please.
1: Gracie, can I get cars over to 12 Sherman Street?
0: On the way. To be clear, he said they ran out of there, then pulled a gun on him, and then they took off. So they're not still here that I can see right now, but it might have something to do with this building.
1: Where is it?
0: Negative, not in the building. They exited the building, then pulled the gun, and then took off on foot.
2: Three cars on here. We can get some cars to over the perimeter, maybe.

0: 3 Illinois.
1: 6, I'll keep looking in the area. There's plenty of people here talking to the victims.
0: Where is it?
2: 1 Illinois area.
3: He pulled a gun on him, and then they took off. So they're not still here that I can see right now, but it might have something to do with this building.
0: Where is it?

0: 3, I'm on the way.
1: 6, I'll keep looking in the area. There's plenty of people here talking to the victims.
0: Where is it?
2: 1, I'm in the area.

0: side has belts on the mobile head matching the description in front of the WRTA Cambridge Street.
1: Three on one.
2: On that call. I'll head over there.
0: Bruce.
1: One, I'm with you.
0: Bruce.
3: Ten.
4: Is the camera facing the front porch, a couple of them on the front porch at 12 Sherman? Would you be able to see if anybody owns this building we can contact?

21st. I'll be in 23. My number is a Tango 241. I've got this detail working at Compton Park. Can you speak to those officers and give them a description? And that's a huge event going over there.

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1: We're down at Crawford Park.
0: Sorry, are you copying this call over on Kansas Street?
1: No, I can't hear you through this, right?
0: We had a youth with a gun, all wearing hoodies. The kid with the gun was wearing a black hoodie. They're all wearing masks. Last seen, Kansas Street, Cambridge.
1: Okay, let's start talking over there.
0: Bracy, just in case you see anybody meet you, match the description, I'm sure there's a bunch of them.
1: Okay, thank you.
2: 627. Bye.
3: 7 6 2 7 7 7 7 7 7 7 7 7 7 7 7 7 7 7 7 7 7 7 7 7 7 7 7 7 7 7 7 7 7 7 7 7 7 7 7 7 7 7 7 7 7 7 7 7 7 7 7 7 7 7 7 7 7 7 7 7 7 7 7 7 7 7 7 7 7 7 7 7 7 7 7 7 7 7 7 7 7 7 7 7 7 7 7 7 7 7 7 7 7 7 7 7 7 7 7 7 7 7 7 7 7 7 7 7 7 7 7 7 7 7 7 7 7 7 7 7 7 7 7 7 7 7 7 7 7 7 7 7 7 7 7 7 7 7 7 7 7 7 7 7 7 7 7 7 7 7 7 7 7 7 7 7 7 7 7 7 7 7 7 7 7 7 7 7 7 7 7 7 7 7 7 7 7 7 7 7 7 7 7 7 7 7 7

0: second?
1: Oh, moped that just took off from Siegel. I can't see him. Quick. Sorry, is 7 on? Or 4?
2: 7, I'm on, go ahead.
1: I don't know if you guys want to take division over here and do a show up, but they have three guys. They're on flight. I can see the description. They're on flight, but they haven't stopped over here.
2: All right, stand by.

0: Travis Driven, Superior Waste over on Kansas Street.
1: Charlie 150, what was the business that the, where the gun was seen?
2: At Superior Waste on Kansas Street.
1: This is our Canton Street.
2: Kansas Superior Waste.
1: Okay, we got to thank you.

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1: Go ahead.
0: I just had someone advise me about 10, 15 minutes ago, a group of four individuals matching that description were running down Colton Street, away from Washburn.
1: Racist.
0: I'll be in this area.
1: Racist.
2: Here, where was that?
1: Colton Street, running down from Washburn.
3: Can you show me heading for Colton Street?
1: Say again?
3: Show me heading for where?
0: To the center office.
1: Great.
0: I'm going to get an I number for this call.
1: 877-376.
0: I got it, thank you.

0: can we let these kids go or no? I guess.
1: Go.

0: Sierra 1. Be advised, we have a call for a domestic over 58 Wilbur Street, possibly a male with a knife.
1: Alright, then what do you have available? Use all weapons.
0: Think it clear. Bob Rigoff. Where is it?
2: So I can go with her.
0: Thank you.
2: Any more comments?
0: Yeah, hang on one sec. Wilbur Street, Gamers Welfare Check, fourth party caller about a male threatening to, it originally said a female was going to stab her husband when he got home. There's also a child on scene, a 13-year-old male. Caller's on scene now, said there's a lot of commotion going on inside the apartment. She's concerned for her son. Think she's hurt him before.
2: I'm calling from Kansas. Whenever your history, I'll take it. Thank you.
0: Please.

0: Crashport, Malcolm Exchange of Mental. CMAC Crashport. Can you just add me? I don't know what call it was or what street it was. I was at 17-1 on Cliff Big Ass. I just
1: you've allowed you to Kansas Street.

0: Sure, one day.
1: Good.
0: You can clear out the cars for now over on Canton Street. DB's follow up with this at a later date. The cameras that they do have right now are not working. They're going to do their follow up. Officer 7, the first half, is going to do the initial work.

0: but can you show my partner Delta 261 at the Memorial Guard, please? Thank you.
1: Yeah.
2: Can you show me Cliff on Kansas Street, heading out to pick up my partner from the hospital?
1: Appreciate it.

0: DPW funeral report. Can you show me your route to Memorial for a Guard?
1: Gracie, do you know which one you're doing?
0: Off your path.
2: I believe room 16, went up at around 10 o'clock.
1: Gracie.
3: Wendy's.
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1: Got it.
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1: '71 with Lima 264, Papa 222, and Papa 261. You can show us en route to Lake Ave to drop off Lima 264, Cross Little Guard.

0: Monday.
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1: I'll be clear. Have a great day.
2: Hey, Steve. Yeah,

0: Go ahead.
1: Sorry, I was just filling in for the previous dispatcher. Were you taking a report on Wilbur, or is Chief Force out there?
0: I'm taking a report.
1: Okay, thank you.

0: Yep. Corey, that's it with me. Are you ready for the comments? Another Misty on Belmont. Alright, mom called because the 10-year-old child grabbed by the shirt, and that was about it. I'm gonna be doing 100 pounds, you can clear, and now I'm gonna be Oscar's hand.
1: Okay, received.

0: 4.
1: Alright.
0: Alright, give me a verbal domestic, no rape involved. What else do you have for me?
1: I mean, there's a Route 5 check, 37 mechanic, but I'll send one when 2's done dropping off in your backyard. Alright, Middle State Building, someone reported a Hispanic male, red shorts, no shirt, khaki, backpack, chasing a female in her undergarments. I guess they ran, stand by, let me clarify, it's a confusing comments. Alright, 4. Yeah, just check the area for an Hispanic male, no shirt, red shorts, khaki backpack, chasing a female in her undergarments, possibly head towards DCU. So check the area.
0: Well,

0: 2.
1: Go ahead.
0: We'll be right at that moment.
2: Alright, you dropped off which person?
0: Yeah.

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I looked around, I can't see anything.

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1: Follow me, car 31, that's a Ross.
2: Receive, good afternoon.
0: He's awake, but it's not very responsive. Sir.
2: Receive, good afternoon.
3: 20.
2: Go on.
3: Everything appears secure here. Several Ring doorbells too. Nobody's coming to the door. Doesn't appear to be anyone home. I checked the master card. I can't find a number for the gem. You can clear this out. Code is false.
2: Thank you.

0: gem in music. You can clear this out, code is false.
1: Thank you.

0: 17.
1: Can I get a 34 Fruit Street for a neighbor dispute? Speak with Jerome Giles. He's waiting on the front porch. He's upset about a dumpster at the neighbor's house, 45 Cedar Street. That's a 10-year.
2: He will be in 81 Tango 260, Sierra 241, Charlie 260, afternoon.

0: pulling up. Thank you, I'm pulling up.
1: That's great.
2: Go ahead.
1: You guys got to 776 Franklin Street for domestic. Cause she was strangled by her girlfriend. That's yelling in the background. She then came back to the phone and said she doesn't want help and doesn't want us to respond. Six and 56, call 53 here. I'm just grabbing my cell phone that way.
3: The toddler is alert and conscious.
1: Racy.

0: I'll be triple in 48. Kilo 261. 61, Lima 620.
1: Thank you. Good afternoon. And can I get you to 717 Alfred Street for drug paraphernalia? I'm requesting that there is a Nike backpack in the parking lot

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Husband James Connors has a risk. She would like to gather some of them. 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
1: Appreciate thank you.
2: You're welcome.
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0: Right here.
1: Trying to check here at 293 Cambridge Street for an animal. Caller was reporting a beat animal, possibly a skunk struggling on the grass, spotted a sticker entered by a white-coated Camry. Came in at a local park.
0: Hello.

0: Can you record it to a found property? I'll be doing a report. Report back.
1: What? 68 Stafford Street for an accident, no injury. Two vehicles, one's green, one's black.

0: 16-16. Can you get a 24 Newbury Street, apartment 3 for reported threats out of progress? Can you call this scene to report they're getting harassed and threatening call to text?
1: Have a

0: Alright, just some spirit on a private lot. Looks like they're going over to the house. He was advised from his office to help you. Tom Street.
1: Gonna be all set?
0: Yeah.
1: What are you thinking?

0: Sam.
1: Gotov.
0: Da, ćao, you're gonna go to your monthly car. You can clear out your report. Go fine.
1: Oscar Lane. ...42 of Flower Street, apartment 3 for a return to juvenile. Speak to Glory Guzman.
0: I have it. I'll be all set.
1: Thank you, sir.
2: Okay. What time did this call come in?
3: 11:15.
2: What was that?
3: 11:15 a.m.
2: Okay, you can stop and show it.
3: Where is it? Thank you.
0: Thank you, fine.
3: Two juveniles around 10 to 7 years old. Anonymous caller stating that they have no supervision. Caused in two accidents. They currently parked them in the yard across the street from this address. Wanted to check them. Raise a thing.

0: Nice.
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1: Yep.

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But there was a domestic camp. 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They let her stay for the night, and now she's refusing to leave.

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1: Hey, juvenile, he's not home right now. I'll send a call back later. But call someone.
2: Which one was that? Oh, you're all set.
1: Keep it.
2: Thank you, sir.

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0: Have that quick on.
1: W6 Birch Street, apartment 2. You're going to see a full grip in a bay. You're going to be attempting to remove some children.
0: Hello.
1: 11 with us.
2: Hello, you're
1: going to. 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
1: Well, she did just call back requesting an ETA.

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1: 1502 Main Street for 116. I'm going to speak with Krista. She needs to report damage to her house from 360 here earlier. My number for that is 7669. Her son's girlfriend broke her PS5. She's not on scene.
0: Proceed.
1: Thanks.

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0: We have an EC that's over at the back side of Union Station with a buttons off for an intoxicated male.
1: Chris, if you need an ambulance?

0: Nine.
1: Ten. 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Christina's called us to report her neighbor has been yelling profanities at us at her all day. Route to the call taker, and she was using profanities.
0: Nice, I have it.
2: Anyway.

0: Going 12 Mott Street outside for a male or female. 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
1: That's one of those vehicles we don't refer. Are you going to need us on Montreal's business if you want to do the Southwest cutoff?
0: I'd like you to take Southwest cutoff, please.
1: I'll take care of Southwest cutoff. 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
0: Sounds like a good plan. Might get cleared out. Apparently, those neighbors came, but they're going to call us back.

0: K95. You have an update on that EA?
1: Worst. They said it was going to be a little bit. Well, I just saw Coastal pass in front of Union Station. I think they're confused. I'm a
2: Sir?

0: Houston, Echo 33. On Watt Street. 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
1: Yeah, I'm with her.
0: Okay.

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They're on GD5. 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

0: 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Welcome to 5.
1: On the way.
0: Where is it? 1806.
1: Got it.

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1: Came up. 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Sir, I have that.

came up, can you drive by to check the panhandler out on Barracuda and Millbrook? 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

0: All right, you can just let them know. 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
1: Thanks, sir.

0: She's the last step up.
1: Please, please, I got one more for you. 207 Hope Ave for an assault out of progress. Caller's actually at 3 Wyola Drive. You're going to speak with David. He was going through the rotary on Hope Ave earlier. Stated that he was attacked by some dirt bikers. He was surrounded by them. They spit on his vehicle, and he was called names. 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

0: for? 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

0: 2.
1: You checked on that mail. 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Can you put Papa 260 on his guard at Memorial, and I'm on my way to Lake Ave to pick up Lima 264.
2: Richard.

0: 9.
1: Good.
0: You can record it for this only person and a call with license. 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
1: Where is it?
0: Then you can show me how to my car.

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She got up and walked away, cleared by 8, 8, 5.

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1: Received. I'll go check it out, but everything was all locked up. Looks like it's a bunch of businesses over there. But I'll go check it out.
0: I have that.

0: Oh, no device. What's that?
1: Where is it?
0: Right.
1: 17 Mayside Lane, apartment D, floor 116. You're going to speak with Sheila Fernandez regarding texts that a James Brian Rogelia Jr., 423-96, has been sending her and his sister. You were here for domestic last night. She's trying to see if it's enough for him to be sectioned. They're unsure of where he currently is. He did mention to them purchasing a gun, among other threats he made to other family members. Fifteen or something.

0: 5. Belmont Street, Belmont and Eastern Ave. Two people in their 20s appear drugged out. One is older, and the female is sitting on the sidewalk also, so she's on 94 Cs.
1: Yeah.

0: Can you clear? I've got a 811, please.
1: I got it. I think so.

0: Four. Correct. We got Eastern Anna and Bellman are first, correct? Affirmative. Right, the Belmont Community School. My father will put me on with him.
1: Where is he?

0: tonight.
1: Where is he then? Can you start actually two? 4 Tracy Place, apartment 3, for a disorderly. Brian Shepard calling, states his father, Ryan Shepard, is being mean to him, calling verbal names.
2: We have it.
1: Hey, can you go up?
2: We'll be all set. You can back off, Ace.
1: Disregard, Ace. Thank you.
2: Hey, okay, we can go to the apartment's house.

0: 2.
1: Go ahead.
0: 205 Country Club Boulevard, apartment 479, Street 2, Angelina. She wants to report, oh boy, a 3-year-old missing, Zariah Massenberg. 3, can you go with him?
2: I got it.
1: 4, I'll start.
0: Thank you.

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1: I receive, thank you.

0: 17. Do we have a responder?
1: Negative. You also have your emergency button on.
0: Try what's wrong with it.
1: I can try and contact the alarm company and see if we can get a responder.
0: But I don't know if somebody left the alarm or didn't set it correctly. There might be an audible alarm going off, but...
1: Your alarm.
2: Mr. Sauron 1, if you could have push and hold your emergency button again, it will reset it.
0: Thank you.

0: See, we found it.
1: Brace it. All units can slow it down. Officer to advise the child has been found.
2: I have that, too.

0: 17, that should be clear.
1: That was clear, thank you.
0: Thank you.
1: No problem, I'm calling you on the

0: 17. I just got the emergency thing again. I have no idea what's going on with my radio.
1: No, you're all set. It already was reset. I did just speak to our company, though. They haven't been able to reach a responsible party. They're going to try and give them a call back, but they're going to be hostage.
0: Part I have, everything's locked up, like I said, so I'll be clearing out of here. You can close this one. I'll be code 5.
1: I have nothing.
2: Jim, head into operations or something. Try to change the battery, maybe that'll help.
0: Yeah, I'll do that. It's fully charged. Not sure what's going on.

0: Delta 70 Turtle.
1: Go ahead.
0: Can you show me behind Kurt Ricker with a DK mail?
2: I'm all set.
0: He's okay.
1: Where is it?

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Police calling in. He's going to be waiting in a white RAV4 main ridge. Requesting this standby when he looks for his iPhone here in the parking lot. He pinged it. He states it was stolen. He was advised we can't break into anyone's vehicle to get it. Looking for someone to stand by while he looks.

0: Oscar 7.
1: Good.
0: With fire and EMS in the area of 22 McEwen Road underneath the 290 bridge. There's a female laying on the sidewalk, laid out. Good.

1820 Hudson Street, apartment 3 for welfare. She's very... said she has not been able to help multiple times earlier with CIT. They advised her off. Section

0: 谢行。
1: I was going to ask you, but I forgot. I will.
2: Thank you.
1: Oh, yeah.

0: Good night. Cocktail Road for disorderly. Tim, 91 says an aggressive neighbor, Joe. Joe's up in here. What?
1: Hey, we got it.
0: Here's
1: got it.

0: I'll be clear from here. She was advised. I'll go to Anna McCabe as well.
1: I have that. Thank you.
2: Bolt 75. What did you have on Ionic?
1: It's a mail laid out Ionic at me and been there for the last 2 hours.
2: Myself and...

0: Myself and Delta 25 just woke that male up. He's walking away. Clear that call out.
1: Where is he? 1112, you get that?
2: Oh, I have that. Thank you, sir.
1: Go on.
3: Everything's secure over here. They even have a whole gate blocking any entrance. Don't code it as a false. Everything's secure. Code 5.
1: Crazy, thank you.

0: Oscar 6, Oscar 7.
1: Hello.
0: Thank you. Six together. Thank you, sir.
1: All right, we'll be off right here.
0: Very safe. Just so you guys can head that way.

0: Do you have EA coming this week, correct?
1: I do.
0: All right, just checking. Thank you.

0: Accurate. Probably I was the one individual on the top floor of 11C room. I'll say, check, please.
1: Okay.
0: Hotel Alpha Lima Echo, for Holmes Quinn, 10, 2883.
1: Never.

0: 6789? Just created an I number for a returning property.
1: Someone turned in a wallet. I got a hold of the guy.
0: You can use the Price Chopper software.
2: Nine. Who was calling this apartment?
3: It was an open line. Lots of yelling in the background.
2: I have it. We're here right now. No active fight.
3: Active fight. Anybody not seen slowdown?

30 Oxford Street, I'm having a two burner known problem. Sounds like a 911 hang up. I don't know what the heck this says. Paula started talking and arguing another language.

0: All right, you can clear the size of 160. That panel does not require any assistance. What's that?
1: Crazy, thank you.

0: 678.
1: Go ahead. The I number is 87802.
0: The I number for that, just because I activated the exchange.
1: Certainly, 87802.
0: Thanks, sir.

0: Richard.
1: Go ahead.
0: There's no phone player. He's advised of the option. Okay.
1: Received, I got one more for you.
0: Go ahead.
1: 23 Stoneman Road, apartment 1 for restraining order violation. You're going to speak with Janelle Rodriguez. She has a harassment order against her neighbor, Vanessa Salmo, who's outside yelling and harassing her. Father is a pedophile, unknown if he's there.
0: I have it.
1: Order is active and confirmed to be served.
0: I have it.
1: 15 with us.
0: Received.
1: Thank you.

0: go ahead.
1: Sewer and punch up an I number. He's been removed from the property. I think it was a call prior to my arrival around 2:30, 2:40. Just have that I number as well. If I get those both, please, I'd appreciate it.
0: Yes, give me one moment. I'll look for that other one, and then I'll grab them both for you.
1: Thank you.

0: iPhone 11 吗？I'm not seeing any more disorderly calls regarding this mail from earlier today.
1: I should recall 11 fever for a male sleeping in the hallway, 10th floor, right around 2:30 maybe. I got here for 3, so right around 2:30, 2:45.

0: I'm not seeing anything. No police incident for it. So, that's cool.
1: And later, if there was one. I can't see the item for this, please.
0: High number is going to be 877-99877.

0: What's up?
1: Officer Tolson, you all set?
0: Yeah, I was talking to Kevin Cruises. I'm sorry.
1: No problem.

0: Oscar 2, are you guys clear down there, Country Club?
1: We're clear now. You guys help me?
0: No, I'll just make sure you guys help.
1: All right, yeah, you can clear this out. She was checked out by EA. The child is only missing for less than 10 minutes.
0: Crazy, perfect. Thank you.

0: Office on Siegel Street, you guys all set?
1: Hey, we're all set. There's just no appetite. No one wants to know anything. Clear out now.
0: Can you guys head back to Park Hill?
2: Nice. Can I call the call back?
0: Yes.
2: Alright, we'll be all set.
0: Raise it, thank you.

0: 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Can you check on a DMV in a bad spot right in the middle of the road on 48 Vernon Street? Older model Subaru.
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0: Passerby.
1: Hold on.

0: Great.
1: Go ahead, Paige.
0: 103 Gold Street for suspicious persons by Wyman Gordon. Two males appear they are trying to break a chain that a motorbike is locked up with. Security will show you where it is.
1: We have it.

0: Oscar 2. Two, if I can start you over to 27 Pullman Street for a commercial alarm. Says the name of the business is... Actually, I didn't get a business name. The security company calling in says they're getting a warehouse overhead door motion. No respondent.
1: Yeah, we will let you know. Thank you.

0: update. Sorry, gone. The caller has no other information for us at this point. You guys called. I was looking for it, but wasn't the first. So good.
1: Thank you.

0: Sure.
1: Go ahead.
0: Verbal 360, 4
1: Where is she?

0: 12.
1: Oh.
0: Check out a commercial alarm at 140 Mill Street, Stern's Tavern at Cruz Pond, main entrance.

0: 13. No violation here. They were advised to go front. 16.
1: 10 Newbury Street, apartment 1313 for domestic. 16-year-old Michael's calling because his parents, Danielle, and the area are beginning to fist fight. His 10-year-old sister and 8-year-old brother are with him in his bedroom.
0: Number
2: 17. 17, Ivan.

0: Great.
1: Go ahead.
0: Can I have you swing by the area here, 19 McEwen Road? It's quoted a city ordinance violation. Looks like we got the call over from fire. And then 15 was reporting a larger than usual homeless population in the area, filling both sides of the road. They claimed that it looked like they were trying to take over the area and wanted us to try to drive by and check it out.
2: Take a ride by.
0: Oscar 6, can I have you with him, please?
2: Good, I got it.
3: Oscar 9, we can assist. You can back 6 off.
0: Appreciate it, thank you. Oscar 6, you copy?
2: Okay.
3: Stop.
0: Oscar 9, I'm actually just being told that Impact is going to take care of that. You guys come back.
2: Go 5.
0: Go ahead.
3: Alright, this guy's in a bad spot. He's got a tow coming through AAA. It's Pack. If you could just give him a call and have him expedite.
0: Receive, sir. I'll try to reach out.

0: 9. When I took over, I had you on a disorderly call at 17 Park Hill. Did you have any comments for that?
1: It was a neighbor's feud. Everyone was advised. Right into McKinnon Road.
0: Received, thank you.

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2: Good evening. I'll be over at Pulley Village from now until 11. Any calls you can get, you can send to me. Thank you.
1: Where is he, sir? Thank you.
3: Sixteen, you can show us on arrival.

0: significant damage. Reported two vehicles operating, one brown, no injuries. Looks like it's been holding for a while. I tried to call the caller back, and they're not answering the phone. He might not be there.
1: We have a

0: Like I said, you're in Southbridge Street. People said they keep in the bathroom sticks. She insists on speaking to an officer. Says that a male neighbor from the second floor has been harassing her. She says the white male pulled his pants down. Or the elevator when she was calling 911. She doesn't know.
1: Asking for. 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

0: Так. 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It's a harassment. It's not harassment, it's more of a check on welfare. Does the fire department have him in the lobby?
1: Not familiar, I'll double check. Stand by.

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1: Just to check the mail out.

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0: November 8th?
1: November 8th, go ahead.
0: I'm working at Polar Park. There was someone reported an overdose at 45 Green Street. That gentleman was all set. Actually left.

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1: Osprey. There's obviously something not working.

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It's like no injuries, two motor vehicles involved, a black Subaru Forester versus a Lexus. They believe a tow might be needed to be drivable.

0: have you filed a LinkedIn street for an employee there saying that there's a male outside, apparently drunk, scaring away your customers. Want to move along?
1: Okay.

0: to share the video of the first by times threatening to vandalize.
1: Is this for the same issue I was just there for?
0: Yeah, she says that you were just here.
1: Go advise them again.
0: Thank you. Well,

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1: McGovern on Millbury Street. 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I'll let you know.
2: We're out of formal settlement.
0: Receive.

¿Qué sabe? What? Got a disorderly, number 8 Penn Ave. I think it's the Grafton Hill package store. Reports of a male inside arguing with the clerk.

0: Right. I'm right here. You can put me on around.
1: Where is he? Thank you, sir.